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Coats this week on Backstage Country. I'm featuring cuts from my just-released Banks of the Trinity album. And in just a little bit, I'm going to give you the story behind the cut, Horseback.

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1: Hey, y'all, this is Cody Johnson, your co-host of Backstage Country this week. We've got more coming up next.
2: I'm weatherology meteorologist Jennifer Wojcicki with a significant weather update. A severe thunderstorm watch continues until 2 a.m. early tomorrow morning. A severe thunderstorm watch means that conditions are favorable for the development of severe thunderstorms over the next several hours. Some of these storms may produce large hail and strong damaging straight-line winds. Although a tornadic development can't be ruled out, damaging hail and strong winds are likely to be the primary threat with developing storms. Storms can pop up quickly, so stay up to date on rapidly changing weather conditions and be prepared to take action if warnings are issued. A severe thunderstorm watch continues until 2 a.m. early tomorrow morning. I'm meteorologist Jennifer Wojcicki. 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
0: A severe thunderstorm watch continues. Slight chance for storms tonight. Otherwise, mainly cloudy skies. Expect lowest level off around 64. Southeast winds 5 to 10 miles an hour. Sunshine mixed with clouds at times tomorrow. Highs around 91. From the River Weather Center, I'm Derek Height. Currently 91.
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1: The three of us in the studio are really the, you know, the dream team as far as I'm concerned.
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0: It's Backstage Country. We've got Cody Johnson hosting this week. We're celebrating the release of his new album, Banks of the Trinity. And Cody, how involved were you in the production of this album?
1: I've been very involved in the production of every record I've ever done. I always give Trent Willman full producer credits, but I'm definitely right there over his shoulder giving my opinion. And sometimes my opinion doesn't work. It's not right, but that's part of the creative process is chase the rabbit down the hole, and maybe that wasn't right, you know? So we have a great relationship in the studio, and even my engineer, Jack Clark, you know, he's very much involved in the production process. So that's kind of the three of us in the studio are really the dream team as far as I'm concerned.
0: What is that like, the relationship between you three? I mean, is that like a brotherhood? Because it's something that's a bond that, I mean, I imagine you won't have with anybody else, because it's such a unique experience to create something like this all together and to do it multiple times. Like, what is y'all's relationship like?
1: I don't record without them. I've had to do some that Jack has had to miss here and there over the past 15 years, 20 years, whatever it's been, but for the most part, like, it's always me and Trent. Even if I'm doing a collab project, Trent's always there. Just because he speaks my language better than anybody I've worked with in the studio, and he understands me a lot more than most people. And it's really easy to get creative and to get a lot more productive work done whenever you have that chemistry.
0: When you find somebody that you have that chemistry with creatively and musically, is it hard to work with other people? Because it's like, why don't you get what I'm saying? Why are we not like reading each other's minds? Like, is it almost a blessing and a curse at the same time?
1: No, it is. You know, like, that was one of the reasons why one of the first record deals I was offered, they immediately started talking about changing my producer. And I just shut down. I was just like, no, I'm not doing that. I'm not recording a record without Trent.
0: Yeah.
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8: Fox News, I'm Tom Graham. President Trump hitting the road today, honoring one of his predecessors with a stop in North Dakota.
9: President Trump helped to open the Theodore Roosevelt Presidential Library in Medora, North Dakota. The president says honoring TR is appropriate the week America celebrates its 250th birthday.
10: His heart beat with an unyielding sense of America's destiny.
9: The newest presidential museum opens to visitors Saturday, coinciding with July 4th celebrations.
8: Fox's Jared Halpern, a life-threatening heat dome over the central eastern U.S., bringing potentially record-breaking temperatures ahead of the 4th of July holiday. New York City Mayor Zoran Mamdani.
10: The city has opened hundreds of cooling centers across the five boroughs. We have also launched a fleet of more than a dozen cool vans.
8: As many as 230 million Americans expected to be impacted. 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
16: A severe thunderstorm watch continues. Slight chance for storms tonight. Otherwise, mainly cloudy skies. Expect lowest level off around 64. Southeast winds 5 to 10 miles an hour. Sunshine mixed with clouds at times tomorrow. Highs around 91. From the River Weather Center, I'm Derek Height. Currently, it's 88 degrees.
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9: A severe thunderstorm watch continues. Slight chance for storms tonight. Otherwise, mainly cloudy skies. Expect lowest level off around 64. Southeast winds 5 to 10 miles an hour. Sunshine mixed with clouds at times tomorrow. Highs around 91. From the River Weather Center, I'm Derek Height. Currently 86.
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0: I'm weatherology meteorologist Jennifer Wojcicki with a significant weather update. A severe thunderstorm watch continues until 2 a.m. early tomorrow morning. A severe thunderstorm watch means that conditions are favorable for the development of severe thunderstorms over the next several hours. Some of these storms may produce large hail and strong damaging straight-line winds. Although a tornadic development can't be ruled out, damaging hail and strong winds are likely to be the primary threat with developing storms. Storms can pop up quickly, so stay up to date on rapidly changing weather conditions and be prepared to take action if warnings are issued. A severe thunderstorm watch continues until 2 a.m. early tomorrow morning. I'm meteorologist Jennifer Wojcicki. 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
4: I was all but 22, I think, at the time. I'd been out on the road, lonely at night. And it'd been a while,

beer joint with a few of the guys, with this cute little country girl called mine. And boy, let me tell you, she was the prettiest thing I'd ever seen in a pair of boots. 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
2: A severe thunderstorm watch continues. Slight chance for storms tonight. Otherwise, mainly cloudy skies. Expect lowest level off around 64. Southeast winds 5 to 10 miles an hour. Sunshine mixed with clouds at times tomorrow. Highs around 91. From the River Weather Center, I'm Derek Height. Right now, 84.
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0: all about the new album that just came out on Friday. And Cody, you are a global superstar, and one of those accolades that makes it very apparent is the fact that you just took home ACM Male Vocalist and Entertainer of the Year. I have to bring that up and say congratulations, because I was just so happy to see you take that night in Vegas. And I mean, your acceptance speech too was like so unexpected. The way that you like dedicated the award to Luke Combs was a really cool moment. Did you know that you would do that if you got that award, or did it just kind of come to you?
1: No, I decided beforehand that I was going to do that. And I meant every word that I said.
0: Yeah. I mean, it was a really beautiful moment. And I can only imagine what it feels like after like that high of those awards and your performance and everything going on in Vegas, overstimulating, blah, blah, blah. What was the rest of that night like for you?
1: Honestly, it was all kind of a blur. It was just one of those, you've worked for something your entire life. And it was a little surreal, I mean, honestly, but I could tell that the adrenaline was real, because the next morning I woke up at 7 a.m. for like absolutely no reason. I didn't have to fly out till 10 o'clock. I was up. I was ready to go. That adrenaline was for sure there.
0: I'm sure you could probably still continue riding that high, because what an incredible experience night, and just... I loved watching it and loved seeing you up there. You were absolutely glowing. And Cody, you know, May was a really big month for you. Not only did that happen, but like there was also the hype of getting ready for the record release, and you got your fifth number one with The Fall, which is such a beautiful way to close out that era. Does it feel like that was a closure?
1: I mean, at one point I was kind of like concerned that this song was not going to do what we thought it was going to do. And then you get your number one the week before the ACMs, and then Male Artist and Entertainer. It just kind of seemed like everything happens for a reason, you know, just kind of all lined up perfectly. And it is the closing of a chapter right before a new album release of Banks of the Trinity. So, I mean, I couldn't have drawn it up any better, even though if you'd asked me that 3 months ago, I would have told you different, but it sure turned out pretty perfect.
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12: A severe thunderstorm watch continues.
13: Lows dip down to about 64.
12: Tonight, under mainly cloudy skies, with a slight chance of severe storms,
13: winds out of the southeast, 5 to 10 miles an hour.
12: A blend of clouds and sun tomorrow.
13: Daytime highs approaching 91.
12: From the River Weather Center, I'm Derek Height. Currently 84.
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7: A severe thunderstorm watch continues.
8: Lows dip down to about 64
7: tonight under mainly cloudy skies with a slight chance of severe storms.
8: Winds out of the southeast 5 to 10 miles an hour.
7: A blend of clouds and sun tomorrow.
8: Daytime highs approaching 91.
7: From the River Weather Center, I'm Derek Height. Currently 82.
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2: A severe thunderstorm watch continues.
3: Lows dip down to about 64
2: tonight
3: under mainly cloudy skies with a slight chance of severe storms.
2: Winds out of the southeast 5 to 10 miles an hour.
3: A blend of clouds and sun tomorrow.
2: Daytime highs approaching 91.
3: From the River Weather Center, I'm Derek Height. Right now, it's 80 degrees.
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2: Hey, y'all. It's Elena, and what a fun week it's been so far on Backstage Country. Thanks to our host, Cody Johnson. You ready to do this again?
3: Oh, yeah. It's easy. This is going to be completely off the charts. I can feel it down in my bones. We got plenty of country music lined up, including some of my cuts from my just-released album, Banks of the Trinity. And as you guys know, it's in the end of the show. There's a whole lot more.
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1: I didn't feel like it fit on the album. I wanted 16 songs.
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0: It's Backstage Country. We've got Cody Johnson hosting this week. We're celebrating the release of his new album, Banks of the Trinity. And Cody, when did you know that Banks of the Trinity was done? How did you know?
1: Well, there are three other songs that didn't make the record that if you listen to them in sequential order, it tells a story of this man and woman. And so I didn't feel like it fit on the album. I wanted 16 songs. And so I called another artist and asked her to listen to these songs. And she agreed that at some point we're going to write the fourth song to the trilogy and kind of tell the ending of their story. And we're just going to put it out as a separate project. Don't really know when, don't have a plan. So once I had a plan for those songs, I looked down and I had 16. And I was like, well, this has been 2 years of putting this together. So I guess this is it.
0: Wow. So it wasn't really like a huge ceremonious moment. It was like, oh, it happened, and I didn't even realize it was happening. That's kind of fun, though, honestly. And I do believe that you hit the nail on the head, because this project feels so well-rounded and so Cody Johnson and this new era. And, you know, I'm thinking about it while I'm going through all of the songs and listening front to back. And, you know, there's some of them that really stand out for, like, the same reason are Horseback, Hello Lonesome, Motel Miss You. Like, it's feeling very honky-tonk, very dance hall and stuff. I was wondering if when you're recording those songs, is there, like, a Texas dance hall that you have in mind when you're actually laying down these songs?
1: You know, when it comes to the honky-tonk stuff, for some reason, my memory always goes to the Grizzly Rose in Denver. It's one of my favorite bars I ever played. Yeah. Just that the way that dance floor just churned all night long, and it was some of the greatest memories I've had.
0: Oh, that's so cool. That's a surprise to hear out of Denver.
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3: Fox News, I'm Sue Guzman. President Trump helping to open the Theodore Roosevelt Presidential Library today in Medora, North Dakota, as the United States celebrates its 250th anniversary.
4: It's just swelled with American optimism, confidence, enthusiasm, pride. His heartbeat with an unyielding sense of America's destiny.
5: Roosevelt, a New York native, credited his rise to the presidency on his time living in North Dakota.
3: Fox's Jared Halpern, sizzling temps set to scorch a wide swath of the country in the days ahead. Millions of Americans in 20 states under a life-threatening heat dome could send temps soaring into the triple digits.
6: Forecasters are expecting Friday heat indices of 105 in Raleigh, North Carolina, 109 in Memphis, Tennessee, and 110 in Washington, D.C. Extreme heat is the number one weather-related killer in the U.S.
3: Fox's Tanya J. Powers. 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
12: Slight chance of severe thunderstorms tonight. Otherwise, cloudy

0: skies expected. Lows level off around 66. Southeasterly winds 5 to 10 miles an hour. Sunshine mixed with clouds at times. Tomorrow, slight chance for storms. High temperatures reach up to 91. From the River Weather Center, I'm Derek Height. Currently, it's 80 degrees.
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0: Johnson, your host this week on Backstage Country. I'm featuring cuts from my just-released Banks of the Trinity album.
1: And in just a little bit, I'm going to give you the story behind the cut, Horseback.

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1: It's Backstage Country. I'm Elena. Cody Johnson is your host this week, and we are talking about a bunch of the new songs on the new album that just came out on Friday. And Cody, this next one, which I hear is going to be a single, Horseback. Is the rumor true?
2: I can neither confirm nor deny, but I will shake my head. Yes, this is probably my favorite song on the album.
1: I mean, you open up the whole thing with it, which is quite a statement in itself.
2: Well, and it's just, I think that I've had my ballads that have done really well. Some of them up tempo, some of them lower tempo, but the song is so fun, and it's the melodic structure of it singing is so cool that I don't know. I picked it and I was like, I believe in this song. I believe in the fact that I've never played this song for anybody, that when it came down to the hook line of I just want my horse back, didn't bust out into laughter and then shut up in order to hear the second verse. You know, like, they were really in tune with it, and it's just fun, man. Like, and I'm in a mood for fun, upbeat music right now. There are some great ballads on this record, don't get me wrong. I mean, some strong ones, but, you know, I mean, I figured, you know, it's like that point in my career where Garth Brooks releases Friends in Low Places. It's like, let's just have some fun with it.
1: Yeah, I was wondering if that's kind of your intention behind it, too, because the last, I don't know, handful of songs have been like the serious and life songs and love songs and a little bit heavier. This one's just a good old freaking country time.
2: Yeah, and I mean, I do have a large sense of humor, and so I kind of wanted to show that, too. And it's one of those songs that it is a cowboy song, but you don't have to be a cowboy to relate to it. It's just funny.
1: Do you think that ever comes as a surprise to people that maybe listen to your music a lot, but more on a casual level, like don't really know your personality? You're on the playlists and everything. Do you think it comes as a surprise to them how funny you are? Because you are really funny.
2: Probably. I mean, I like to be a goofball a lot. You know, I play lots of jokes and have my fun with my friends, you know, and I think it is important to have those songs for me that tell the story that touches somebody's life in a very impactful way.
1: Yeah.
2: But also, man, like, I want you to know that side of me, too. I do like to get rowdy and have fun and laugh. You know, laughter's one of the biggest parts of my life.
1: Oh, yeah, and we definitely get that with this song. So let's play it for everyone. Will you introduce it?
2: All right, boys and girls, this is Horseback right here on Backstage Country.
3: 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A cast iron skillet.

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1: 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We've got more coming up next.
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1: Overcast skies overnight with a slight chance of severe storms. Lows level off around 66. Southeast winds 5 to 10 miles an hour. Sunshine mixed with clouds at times Thursday. Slight chance of thunderstorms. High temperatures reach up to 91. From the River Weather Center, I'm Derek Height. Right now, 79.
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2: Overcast skies overnight with a slight chance of severe storms. Lows level off around 66. Southeast winds 5 to 10 miles an hour. Sunshine mixed with clouds at times Thursday. Slight chance of thunderstorms. High temperatures reach up to 91. From the River Weather Center, I'm Derek Height. Right now, 79.
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3: Overcast skies overnight with a slight chance of severe storms. Lows level off around 66. Southeast winds 5 to 10 miles an hour. Sunshine mixed with clouds at times Thursday. Slight chance of thunderstorms. High temperatures reach up to 91. From the River Weather Center, I'm Derek Height. Currently, it's 78 degrees.
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2: Fox News, I'm Sue Guzman. Millions of Americans across 20 states under a life-threatening heat dome that'll send temperatures soaring into the triple digits the next few days.
3: Forecasters are expecting Friday heat indices of 105 in Raleigh, North Carolina, 109 in Memphis, Tennessee, and 110 in Washington, D.C. Extreme heat is the number one weather-related killer in the U.S.
2: Fox's Tanya J. Powers. President Trump marking the opening of the Theodore Roosevelt Presidential Center and the library in Medora, North Dakota.
4: His chest swelled with American optimism, confidence, enthusiasm, pride. His heart beat with an unyielding sense of America's destiny.
5: Roosevelt, a New York native, credited his rise to the presidency on his time living in North Dakota.
2: Fox's Jarrett Halpern reporting. 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
6: Overcast skies overnight with a slight chance of severe storms. Lows level off around 66. Southeast winds 5 to 10 miles an hour. Sunshine mixed with clouds at times Thursday. Slight chance of thunderstorms. High temperatures reach up to 91. From the River Weather Center, I'm Derek Hite. Currently, it's 78 degrees.
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4: Cloudy overnight with a slight chance for storms. Lows around 66. Southeast winds 5 to 10 miles an hour. Daytime highs approaching 91. Thursday, partly cloudy skies. Partly cloudy Thursday night. Chance for storms 67. From the River Weather Center, I'm Derek Hite. Right now, it's 77 degrees.
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7: Fox News, I'm Ted Linder in North Dakota. President Trump visiting the Theodore Roosevelt Library and offering praise for the 26th President of the United States.
8: It's amazing how he came about. Whole different set of lives, he said. So it's been really very inspiring. They've done a fantastic job with the museum.
7: All living presidents have been invited to the library's grand opening. That is set for this Saturday, the 4th of July. First heat wave of summer 2026 gripping the central and eastern U.S. ahead of the 4th of July holiday. New Jersey Governor Mikey Sherrill.
9: This is not the type of heat wave we've seen in a while. This, I think the last time was about 14 years ago. This is extreme, extreme heat.
7: More than 65 million people across 20 states forecast to reach temps of 100 degrees this week. And the U.S. beats Bosnia and Herzegovina 2-0 to reach the round of 16 in the World Cup. 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
11: Cloudy overnight with a slight chance for storms. Lows around 66. Southeast winds 5 to 10 miles an hour. Daytime highs approaching 91. Thursday, partly cloudy skies. Partly cloudy Thursday night. Chance for storms 67. From the River Weather Center, I'm Derek Height. Right now, it's 77 degrees.
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3: Cloudy overnight with a slight chance for storms. Lows around 66. Southeast winds 5 to 10 miles an hour. Daytime highs approaching 91. Thursday, partly cloudy skies. Partly cloudy Thursday night. Chance for storms 67. From the River Weather Center, I'm Derek Height. Currently 80.
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2: News. I'm Sue Guzman. President Trump attending the grand opening of the Theodore Roosevelt Presidential Library in North Dakota Wednesday.
3: It's amazing how he came about. A whole different set of lives, he said. So it's been really very inspiring. They've done a fantastic job with the museum.
2: Millions of Americans across 20 states under a life-threatening heat dome the next few days. It'll send temps soaring into the triple digits right through the July 4th holiday weekend. The United States moving on to the round 16 of the FIFA World Cup, defeating Bosnia and Herzegovina 2-0 Wednesday.
4: It's a long time, and he's got Balogun making a run off him. Can he get around to that ball? They're going to flex it. Balogun scores! Flo Balogun, first to react to the deflection. He'll do the LeBron celebration. It's 1-0 U.S.
2: Audio courtesy of Fox. The U.S. takes on Belgium Monday. 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
8: Daytime highs approaching 91 today. Under partly cloudy skies, southeast winds 8 to 15 miles per hour. Partly cloudy skies again tonight. Chance for storms. Lows around 67. Highs level off around 93 tomorrow. Cooler Saturday and Sunday with highs in the upper 80s. Slight chance for storms Saturday. From the River Weather Center, I'm meteorologist Paul Frombly. Right now, 78.
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6: Daytime highs approaching 91 today. Under partly cloudy skies, southeast winds 8 to 15 miles per hour. Partly cloudy skies again tonight. Chance for storms. Lows around 67. Highs level off around 93 tomorrow. Cooler Saturday and Sunday with highs in the upper 80s. Slight chance for storms Saturday. From the River Weather Center, I'm meteorologist Paul Frombly. Right now, 78.
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7: Kicks it a long time, and he's got Balogun making a run off him. 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
6: 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The first heat wave of summer 2026 is gripping the central and eastern U.S. ahead of the 4th of July holiday weekend. New Jersey Governor Mikey Sherrill on Wednesday.
8: This is not the type of heat wave we've seen in a while. This, I think the last time was about 14 years ago. This is extreme, extreme heat.
6: More than 65 million people across 20 states are forecast to reach temperatures of 100 degrees this week. Stay up to date with the latest on the heat wave with the Fox Weather app. America's listening to Fox News.
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13: Daytime highs approaching 91 today. Under partly cloudy skies, southeast winds 8 to 15 miles per hour. Partly cloudy skies again tonight. Chance for storms. Lows around 67. Highs level off around 93 tomorrow. Cooler Saturday and Sunday with highs in the upper 80s. Slight chance for storms Saturday. From the River Weather Center, I'm meteorologist Paul Frombly. Currently, it's 75 degrees.
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9: Daytime highs approaching 91 today. Under partly cloudy skies, southeast winds 8 to 15 miles per hour. Partly cloudy skies again tonight. Chance for storms. Lows around 67. Highs level off around 93 tomorrow. Cooler Saturday and Sunday with highs in the upper 80s. Slight chance for storms Saturday. From the River Weather Center, I'm meteorologist Paul Frombly. Currently, it's 75 degrees.
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7: Fox News, I'm CJ Pop of the Navy, searching for a missing sailor in the Arabian Sea.
8: The U.S. Navy announced that a crew member from an MH-60S Seahawk helicopter is missing after an emergency water landing in the Arabian Sea. U.S. Naval Forces Central Command posted to X saying there is no indication the emergency was caused by hostile action. Three of the helicopter's four crew members have been recovered and are in stable condition.
7: Fox's Trey Yanks in Tel Aviv. At Soccer's World Cup, Team USA defeats Bosnia-Herzegovina 2-0. Flo Balogun scored the first goal, but later picked up a controversial red card, meaning he will miss the next game against Belgium.
9: We had to dig deep for that one. Obviously, I felt we put on such a good performance and didn't deserve the red card. I mean, I didn't see it, but it's unfortunate.
7: Team USA star Christian Pulisic on Fox. 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
10: For KRVN News, I'm Bob Brogan. Hot and humid start to July with the chance of thunderstorms each night. Strong to severe storms this evening after 7 p.m. Higher chance of storms Saturday evening with uncertainty in location and timing. Law enforcement and fire officials from Phelps and Gosper counties will provide an update today on the ongoing investigation into the March wildfires that burned hundreds of acres of pasture land in south-central Nebraska. Officials say the fires are still believed to have been intentionally set and remain under investigation as acts of arson. During the news conference, authorities are expected to share new developments in the case and discuss ongoing efforts to identify and prosecute those responsible. The North Platte Police Department is investigating the deaths of two North Platte residents discovered at a residence in the 2700 block of West 20th Street during the early morning hours of June 28th. Officers were dispatched at about 1:21 a.m. and confirmed two deceased individuals inside the home. The deceased were identified as 35-year-old Ashley Navaretti and 35-year-old Jonathan Navaretti. Investigators processed the scene, secured the residence, and obtained a search warrant as part of the ongoing investigation. The cause and manner of death remain undetermined at this time, and the investigation remains active pending the completion of the autopsy and receipt of the final autopsy report. For KRVN News, I'm Bob Brogan.
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0: sunshine mixed with clouds at times today, with daytime highs approaching 91. Southeasterly winds, 10 to 15 miles per hour. Partly cloudy skies tonight, chance of thunderstorms. Lows level off around 67. Tomorrow, high of 93. Upper 80s, Saturday and Sunday, with a slight chance for storms Saturday. From the River Weather Center, I'm meteorologist Paul Trombley. Right now, it's 76 degrees.
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Good life, great country, 93.1 The River. Welcome to Thursday morning. This is Mornings in the Country. I'll be joined by Alex shortly. We'll get you caught up on what you may have

0: way. Welcome to Thursday. Maybe your Friday. A lot of people getting tomorrow off. Of course, 4th of July falls on Saturday. Since the federal holiday is on Saturday, the day off is on Friday. At least that's how it normally works. Hopefully you got the day off. We will not be here tomorrow, so let's have some fun today. But first, let's look at the weather. Looks like we'll have partly cloudy skies and hot once again today with the high right around 90, probably top out in the upper 80s. Slight chance of rain today, slight chance of rain tomorrow, sunny in the high at 89. Saturday, partly cloudy, a little bit cooler, 86. We do have about a 25% chance of rain on Sunday, but still mostly sunny skies and 88 for the high. 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Alex will join me here very shortly. We'll get you caught up on what you may have missed overnight, and I'll be right back with more music next. 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
6: Everything about Democrat Dan Osborne is fake.
7: Osborne says he's independent, but he's endorsed by the Democrat machine. Osborne admitted he'd give Democrats control of the Senate.
6: Dan Osborne said he'd have been the deciding vote to tax our tips, overtime, and Social Security.
7: Taking thousands out of our pockets. 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
6: Dan Osborne claims he's for the working man, but Osborne and his wife paid themselves hundreds of thousands of dollars through shady Wyoming companies they control, skirting election laws.
7: Osborne and his family have pocketed nearly $500,000 already.
6: And you know, some of that money was raised with a man who allegedly trafficked young girls for Jeffrey Epstein.
7: Gross. 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

0: Mornings in the country. Welcome to Thursday morning. Hello, I am Gene. I am joined by Alex this time around. Are you ready to get this day started?
1: It is Friday for a lot of people, Gene. I think they're excited.
0: It's not even really Friday Eve. For some people, it's actually their Friday. A lot of people getting tomorrow off. Of course, federal holiday falls on the weekend, so you got to have your day off somewhere. So let's take Friday. Sound good?
1: Okay, let's do it.
0: Let's get this day started by getting people caught up on what they may have missed. What you got for us?
1: Ironically, we talked about this yesterday in a roundabout way, but did you see this? PlayStation is discontinuing its physical game discs. No longer. Hmm. You have to pull something out, give it a little, and then like rub it on your shirt, scratch it all up, put it back in, and it doesn't work.
0: So are they going to a completely online platform, I'm guessing? So.
1: Yep. Their games will only be available as digital versions sold through online stores, retailers, da-da-da-da-da. Does not affect me. I've never once even, like, probably seen a PlayStation in person, but for those who have. I think this is ending by 2028, so you've got a little bit of time, but...
0: Yeah, and, of course, I live with a gamer, and I don't know that he's purchased a physical game in probably 5 years.
1: Okay, okay. This is not a standard approach. People are not doing this.
0: Yeah, and goodness, as far as PlayStation, and he was a PlayStation. Of course, there's PlayStation and there's Xbox, and of course, one cannot play the other one's games and all that. So if you own one, you have to buy all the games for it. And but anyway, he hasn't owned a physical PlayStation in several years. He's just gone completely online. So
1: gotcha. Okay. Uh-huh. See, I learned so much this morning.
0: Oh, let's talk about love, Alex. Did you see the love story that unfurled literally in New York City yesterday?
1: That was wild.
0: This couple, and they're a Russian couple. They climbed to the top, the very, very top.
1: Very top, like dangling off the top.
0: Yeah, of the Empire State Building. Of course, they have the little landing area that you can go up as a tourist and visit. But they climbed all the way up to the spire. They hung a banner that says something about the power of love, blah, blah, blah, blah, blah. And then he drops to one knee and proposes to her at the top of the Empire State Building, which, by the way, you can't do.
1: And, I was going to say, you buried the best part. Then they were arrested.
0: Then they were arrested. And there is actually body cam footage of them being arrested. And they were like, the officers are like, hey, you can't be up here. And the guy goes, we're engaged.
1: Congratulations. Enjoy it in this prison cell separately from each other.
0: Exactly. But apparently they do stuff like this all the time. They were actually the subject of a 2024 Netflix documentary called Skywalkers, A Love Story. So,
1: oh, yuck.
0: I'm guessing this will probably be on a new documentary that they're making. But hey, congratulations. You crazy kids, stay off of my roof. So, let's get this day started. We'll do that next with more Music Mornings in the Country.
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0: For KRVN News, I'm Bob Brogan. We're looking at a hot and humid start for July with a chance of thunderstorms each night. Law enforcement and fire officials from Phelps and Gosper counties will provide an update today on the ongoing investigation into the March wildfires that burned hundreds of acres of pasture land in south-central Nebraska. Officials say the fires are still believed to have been intentionally set and remain under investigation as acts of arson. Lexington Regional Health Center's Board of Directors welcomed Sheila Rowe at their June meeting on Tuesday. Rowe was elected to the board during the May primary election. Don Young was also elected to the board. He had been filling the rest of an unexpired term due to a vacancy. Rowe explained that she was part of the startup many years ago of the hospital cooperative known as the Rural Health Partners. More recently, she obtained her teaching degree and has been a substitute teacher.
9: And I was really excited to come back to the healthcare world, especially since our town is going through a lot of the changes we're going through. I just felt like I have this that I could give to this community.
0: Board elections were also held, with Rob Anderson reelected as president, Tucker Case as vice president, and Tammy Reynolds as secretary treasurer. The board also approved Anderson's recommendations of Sheila Rowe to represent the board on the Health Center's Quality Committee and Tammy Reynolds to serve on the Health Center's Finance Committee. For KRVN News, I'm Bob Brogan.
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13: Sunshine mixed with clouds at times today, with daytime highs approaching 91. Southeasterly winds 10 to 15 miles per hour. Partly cloudy skies tonight. Chance of thunderstorms. Lows level off around 67. Tomorrow, high of 93. Upper 80s Saturday and Sunday, with a slight chance for storms Saturday. From the River Weather Center, I'm meteorologist Paul Trombley. Currently 73.
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14: 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Repeat.

with him. Break up with him. It's just that simple. Old Dominion. Goodbye. Great country. 93.1 The River. All right, let's talk about the 75th Diamond Anniversary Drive. First of all, thank you to everybody that showed up in York yesterday. We had a couple of big registration locations, got a lot of people signed up. So thank you for swinging by. Now let's talk about what's going on today. Of course, we've got a very, very busy weekend. The 4th of July is always one of our busiest holidays, and it really all starts today. We will be in Arapahoe today from 4 to 6. It is the 1-year anniversary of

0: 4 to 6 with Alex today for their one-year anniversary. We'll have the truck and the Yamaha out there. You can also get registered for the Broil King Grill. It is your next chance to get signed up for the 75th Diamond Anniversary Drive. And remember, you can always go online, go to the Fun and Games tab, and to where it says 75th Diamond Anniversary Drive, go in there and find out where we're going to be. Don't miss us. And today, we'll be in Arapahoe from 4 to 6 at Steers and Beers.
1: With the latest in ag information on the Rural Radio Network, good morning. I'm Chad Moyer. 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Wheat futures ended positive yesterday, benefiting from the long tail of the bullish USDA report released on Tuesday, estimating the 2026 wheat acreage even lower than what the May estimate was. Corn prices followed the wheat yesterday higher. Soybeans bounced off lower price action early in the week. Traders are still optimistic about China's soybean demand. Upside movement may be limited, though, by favorable crop weather expected for the Midwest in the first half of July here. For the final trading day of the holiday shortened week today, Bureau of Labor Statistics releases its June employment report this morning, and this afternoon, USDA releases its weekly livestock slaughter report. Analysts expect the USDA weekly export sales report today to show firm sales for corn, soybeans, and wheat. Energy Information Administration report showed that corn used to produce ethanol 472 million bushels in May. That's up 10% from April, up 6% from 1 year ago. The weekly ethanol production dipped for the week ending June 26. Stocks climbed just slightly higher. Again, rainfall expected for much of the Midwestern crop. Here in the overnight session, we are higher as September corn is up 2 3/4, 425 1/2, December up 2, 444 1/4. August soybeans are up a nickel at 1138 1/4, November up 4 1/2 at 1153 3/4. August bean oil down 20, August soybean meal is up $3 a ton. September Kansas City wheat is up 1/2 this morning, 635 1/2. 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
2: As we celebrate America's birthday, Nebraska's agricultural story continues with leaders like Mike Johans. Born in Iowa and raised on a dairy farm, Johans learned early the value of hard work and agriculture. A graduate of Creighton University and a practicing attorney in Nebraska, he carried that perspective into public service as Nebraska's governor and later as the 28th U.S. Secretary of Agriculture. Throughout his career, he focused on strengthening rural communities, expanding value-added agriculture, and supporting renewable fuels. His path reflects a lifelong connection to agriculture, from farm roots to federal leadership. The Rural Radio Network, proud to celebrate 250 years of America.
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6: It's a week of fun.

Sumner. Cheer on the Freedom Run 5K or the Turtle and Toad Race. 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

0: mornings in the country. Thursday morning feels like Friday. I am Gene, joined by Alex. Good morning.
1: Just have to question society when I see things like this. Mm-hmm. I can't be alone. Nobody's actually doing this, right?
0: I don't know.
1: All right, we've got Gen Z and Millennial. Do I call them kids?
0: You are technically a Millennial, right? You're like on the bottom.
1: Yeah, I'm on the edge.
0: So you're kind of right. You can call them whatever you want. I can definitely call them kids. So.
1: Pretend adults, okay? Gen Z and Millennial pretend adults have discovered this new way to recover from their hustle culture, all the busy meetings and all the things they have to deal with in life, and it's called doing absolutely nothing, where they kick off their shoes, they stretch out a blanket, and they lay down and touch the grass and look at the sky.
0: We have
1: a name for it. Yep. Mm-hmm. Yep. Well, I don't think they have a name.
0: Is the name relaxing?
1: Something like that. Seriously, people, you're telling me that you think this is novel? What do you think people did before? Okay. Before you were doom scrolling and doing all the things, you just chilled out and existed. Mm-hmm. That's what you did.
0: I think that's one of my biggest complaints. One of my biggest old man complaints about, let's say TikTok, is, you know, people are always posting, oh, I saw this on TikTok, you know, some life hack or something like that. And yes, it's something that has been widely known knowledge for approximately 20,000 years. And it's like, this is not new. Why are you presenting this to me as new? And so this is, so now they're refueling from their busy lives of drinking coffee and surfing the internet by relaxing.
1: Mm-hmm. It's like we talked about a couple weeks ago, this term trad wife, bringing back, yes, making popular this traditional wife, whatever you want to call it, status. Like, you are not being new and exciting. Like, this has been around.
0: Mm-hmm.
1: You just want to document everything that you're doing.
0: And give it a goofy,
1: and
0: goofy
1: give it a
0: name.
1: Stupid name.
0: Yes, a trad wife. I don't know. That just kind of creeps me out in a way when we talk about that. So, all right, there it is. So if your life is hectic and you're busy and you're tired and you just don't know what to do to recharge, do nothing. What
1: so
0: a novel concept. I do nothing approximately 20 hours every day.
1: It's true.
0: Look at how happy I am. So there you go. Take a break. Relax. Kick back. And like you said, touch some grass and have yourself a great day. We'll be right back. Oh, listening to music helps too. We'll do that next. Mornings in the Country.
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7: Fox News, I'm Gianna Gelosi. The U.S. and Tehran wrapping up indirect talks in Qatar yesterday on a positive note.
8: Mediators in Qatar announced that positive progress was made in those technical talks on Wednesday in Doha aimed at advancing the memorandum of understanding. Already the Iranians are starting to admit that some nuclear inspections will take place, and ultimately some of the money for sanctions relief will be used to purchase goods for the Iranian people.
7: Fox's Trey Yings, Team USA, is moving on to the round of 16 after beating Bosnia and Herzegovina 2-0, despite playing a man down after Fuller and Balogun was handed a red card.
9: We had to dig deep for that one. Obviously, I felt we put on such a good performance and didn't deserve the red card. I mean, I didn't see it, but it's unfortunate.
7: Star forward Christian Pulisic, they'll play Monday at 8. 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
10: For KRVN News, I'm Bob Brogan. The 2026 Hildreth 4th of July celebration kicks off Friday and runs through Saturday evening. Grow Hildreth partners with the Hildreth Lions Club and other local groups are organizing the annual event. Grow Hildreth member Christy Rosendahl says Friday evening is the golf cart poker run. Then Saturday starts early with a 5K and 1 mile start at 7:30 a.m., then breakfast and a kids' parade to follow at the park with the big parade at 10 a.m.
11: Anyone's welcome to bring a float in. They start their lineup at Lions Field, and lineup usually begins around 9:30. The parade this year, the theme is America's Biggest Moments. And so it's just kind of a walkthrough of what everyone thinks their favorite event has been throughout America's history. You might see the Mayflower. You could see the Statue of Liberty. I have a feeling there will be maybe a Mount Rushmore. Lots of fun ideas that a lot of people have come up with so far. So it'll be fun to watch the parade this year.
10: Following the parade is a big lineup of activities for all ages at the park. Other events throughout the day include the cardboard boat races at 3:30, watermelon eating contest at 4 p.m., the duck dive and fireman's barbecue at 6 p.m., the adult tractor pull at 7 p.m., then fireworks at dusk. To find a full schedule of events, go to the Grow Hildreth Facebook page. For KRVN News, I'm Bob Brogan.
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14: High of 91 today, under partly cloudy skies, southeast winds 10 to 15 miles per hour. Chance for storms tonight, 67. High of 93 tomorrow, bright sunshine expected. Turning cooler Saturday and Sunday with highs in the upper 80s. Slight chance for storms Saturday. From the River Weather Center, I'm meteorologist Paul Frombly. Currently, it's 73 degrees.
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Country 93.1, the River, Ella Langley, choosing Texas. I'm choosing to play some Scotty McCreery now, damn straight. 93.1, the River.

0: time, Mr. Eric Church, Good Life, Great Country, 93.1 The River. All right, I have already told you that today we are going to be in Arapahoe from 4 to 6 at Steers and Beers with the 75th Diamond Anniversary Drive. But of course, that's not the only places that we're going to be. 4th of July weekend is always very busy for us, and we love going out and about and getting you registered. So pay attention, because we're going to be quite a few places coming up this weekend. Arapahoe today, of course, from 4 to 6. We'll be at Steers and Beers. Tomorrow we'll be at the Pony Express Rodeo in Gothenburg, 6 to 8 on Friday evening. We'll see you out there again. Gothenburg Pony Express Rodeo, 6 to 8 tomorrow. And then it's an annual tradition on Saturday. We go to Sumner and then we go to Hildreth. Let me give you the times. We'll be at the Sumner 4th of July in the parade at 10:30 Saturday morning. And then we will take it and get it registered until 1 o'clock in the afternoon. And then we roll on down the road, get a little barbecue in Hildreth. It is their annual 4th of July barbecue, and our annual registration at the barbecue, 5:30 to 7:30. So there you go. Four big opportunities to get registered this weekend starting today in Arapahoe. 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
8: Nebraska Athletic Director Troy Dannon has announced that the Huskers have signed head baseball coach Will Bolt to a contract extension now through the 2032 season. Additionally, his assistants have signed contract extensions which run through the next 2 years. With a 43-17 record this past year, the Huskers reached the 40-win total for the 20th time in program history and the second time under Bolt. Nebraska's 43 wins are the most since the Huskers won 57 contests back in 2005. The Huskers also set a school record with 23 conference victories and were one of 13 teams nationally with at least 40 regular season wins. Well, another one of the new additions for Nebraska men's basketball this summer is Boston College transfer Brody Koepke, 6'11", 255-pound forward that started 17 games and averaged about 11 points and 6 rebounds per game last year. And he talks about why he chose to be a Husker.
9: I mean, there are a couple factors. Some of the bigger ones, you know, being the chance to win. I want to be able to win some games my last season. Being able to continue to be developed. I think the coaches do a great job of, you know, improving your shooting, and that's something I'm looking forward to. And then fitting in a system that, you know, can complement my game, and I think that's something I can do here.
8: Koepke made his comments this week on the Huskers Radio Network. Nebraska's coming off a season which they won 28 games, a school record, and reached the Sweet 16 for the first time in school history. U.S. World Cup men's soccer squad has moved on into the round of 16 with a 2-0 win over Bosnia-Herzegovina. It's the United States' first win over a team from Europe in 5 years, and it's just the second World Cup victory in 22 tries over a European opponent since 1990. Up next, they'll face off against Belgium on Monday night. Well, the beleaguered Brendan Sorsby might have found a place to play. He's now expected to transfer to Iowa Western. Because Iowa Western competes at the JUCO level outside of the NCAA, he would be eligible to play this season before entering the 2027 NFL draft. The NFL did state this week that Sorsby would be welcome to join the league starting next year. In baseball, Cubs shortstop Dansby Swanson, who has been on a heater over the last 10 games, kept it going yesterday. Another big outing against the Padres as he broke a 24-year team old record held by Sammy Sosa. Swanson finished the Cubs' blowout 23-3 win over the Padres, going 3-for-5 with 3 home runs and 8 RBI. The shortstop now has racked up 26 runs driven in over the past 10 games. That is a Cubs record. It's the most RBI in a 10-game span for a Cub player since Sosa had 24 back in August of 2002. Around the rest of the National League, Atlanta, Philadelphia, Milwaukee, and San Francisco won, and Colorado with a rare win as they tripped up Miami 6-3. To the American League, Tampa Bay shut out the Royals 4-0. Minnesota, Detroit, Cleveland, and Baltimore all won in interleague action. Washington, Toronto, and the A's all notched wins. In Legion baseball, Gothenburg scored 7 runs in the 6th inning and pulled away from Heartland Chevrolet of Lexington, winning it 8-0 to improve to 15-2 on the year. Elsewhere, Cambridge Arapaho, their juniors split yesterday with Ogallala. It was the Minden juniors over Loomis 12-2. The Sutton juniors beat Holdridge 4-3. The Loomis seniors toppled Minden 6-3, and the Sutton seniors last night knocked off Holdridge 8-2. That is a look at sports. For more, you can find that anytime at krvn.com. I'm Jason Jorgensen. 90-

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0: Mornings in the country. Good Thursday morning, even though it doesn't feel a whole heck of a lot like a Thursday because of the long holiday weekend that is in front of us. It is Thursday, and it's time for Unpopular Opinions. And Alex, it is my turn. Are you ready?
1: I would love to hear what you have to say so people can be angry at you.
0: Well, this is a continuation. A couple of weeks ago, I expressed my unpopular opinion that I just could not wait for the United States soccer team to get beat out of the World Cup so we didn't have to hear about the World Cup for another 4 years.
1: Hey, guess what?
0: They're still winning.
1: They
0: won yesterday. Now, I have actually been pleasantly surprised, and maybe I just haven't been watching enough TV because, you know, it's summer and there's things to do. I have not been beat over the head with coverage of the U.S. soccer team. So, that hasn't been driving me too crazy, but the last time the World Cup was in the United States was 1994, which different technology at the time. You did not have 87 sports channels. You did not have every single game streaming. Anybody can watch any. I mean, it could be, you know, Cameroon versus Thailand, and it's there to watch, you know, and this was not the technology the last time that it was in the United States. And so, believe it or not, I've actually been watching a little World Cup hockey, or not hockey, soccer.
1: Hockey.
0: World Cup soccer. And I've come to a conclusion. I think I would like to attend a World Cup match because those people are there for the party. The least important part of a World Cup match is the match. Nobody cares what's going on the field.
1: Have you ever been to a Husker football game?
0: Well, but see, Husker football games, you know, they do the go big red chant. Occasionally they do the wave, but you're still watching the game. At these World Cup matches, people are partying and they're singing and they're dancing and nobody is paying any attention to what is happening on the field. And I'm like, you know what? I get it now. I understand why World Cup soccer is such a big deal. Everybody's just there for the party.
1: That is not why people are so passionate about the World Cup, Gene.
0: They're there for a good time. They do not care what is happening on the field. And, okay, somebody scores and they're like, oh, did somebody, and then they all start screaming. But Gene, up until that point, they don't pay attention.
1: It is an undisputed fact that aside from this here great United States of America, soccer is the most popular sport. Like, not even touched by anything
0: else. And I've never understood it until now.
1: No, that's not why.
0: I tell you, I've sat down in some downtime, you know, that relaxing thing we were talking about earlier, and I've watched a couple matches, and those people are just, they're having a blast. They are having more fun than anybody should ever be allowed to have at a sporting event.
1: Do you know why?
0: Because
1: you want to know the real reason why?
0: Why?
1: They found ranch dressing.
0: That's it. They're going to Bucky's. They're enjoying Costco's. They're smuggling ranch dressing home. They're all here for the party. And like I said, I don't know that that's necessarily an unpopular opinion, but the least important part of a World Cup match is the match.
1: You're crazy.
0: That is my unpopular opinion. Now I want to go. There's still some matches going on in Kansas City, aren't there? I'll have to check.
1: I have no idea.
0: Now, tickets are probably $17,000 a ticket, but I think I would like to attend. I want to go to the party because, just like everybody else, I don't care what's going on the field. There you go.
1: Good luck, Gene. Good luck.
0: That is my unpopular opinion. The least important part of a World Cup match is the match. We'll be back with more music next. Mornings in the Country.
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9: For KRVN News, I'm Bob Brogan. The Log Road Fire near Harrison in northwest Nebraska has burned approximately 1,500 acres in Sioux County. The fire is 13 miles east-northeast of Harrison, north of Crawford, and remains 0% contained. Command of the incident was transitioned to a State of Nebraska Type 3 Incident Management Team at 7 a.m. on Wednesday. No evacuations have been issued. The fire broke out on private property just north of the previous South Fork Fire burn scar. They are utilizing ground crews, heavy air tanker support, and fixed-wing observation aircraft. The Nebraska National Guard has also been deployed for aviation and ground-based water drops. Fire officials say red flag conditions, including dry lightning, low humidity, and erratic thunderstorm winds, have fueled the blaze and repeatedly tested fire lines, but also provided occasional moisture. Nebraska Governor Jim Pillen issued an emergency declaration to free up state funding and resources to fight the fire and protect nearby agricultural infrastructure. Law enforcement and fire officials from Phelps and Gosper counties will provide an update today on the ongoing investigation into the March wildfires that burned hundreds of acres of pasture land in south-central Nebraska. Officials say the fires are still believed to have been intentionally set and remain under investigation as acts of arson. For KRVN News, I'm Bob Brogan.
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12: Sunshine mixed with clouds at times today with a slight chance of thunderstorms. High temperatures reach up to 91, southeasterly winds 10 to 15 miles per hour. Partly cloudy skies tonight, chance of thunderstorms. Lows dip down to about 67. Ample sunshine expected tomorrow. Daytime highs approaching 93. From the River Weather Center, I'm meteorologist Paul Trombley. Currently, it's 73 degrees.
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0: People still buzzing about his show in North Platte last weekend at Nebraska Land Days. Zach Top, South of Sanity. Good Thursday morning. I have what I think is some sad news. It's only slightly sad news. It's not like horribly depressed, just slightly sad news. That slightly sad news is, since tomorrow is a holiday, we will not be doing Furnace County Fair Friends and Family Friday tomorrow. I apologize, but we'll make it up to you by, well, doing it again next week. Your chance to win tickets to the big concert that is happening on July 17th. Logan Mize, Ned Ledoux, and Dylan Bloom coming to Beaver City on Friday, the 17th of July. And as a bonus, we'll throw in some tickets to the Demo Derby or the Rodeo, too. So tomorrow, taking the day off. Next week, we will be back with more Furnace County Fair Friends and Family Friday. Yes, it is a sad day tomorrow, but we'll celebrate next week. Make sure you tune in to win.
1: The U.S. beef industry has more processing capacity than it did 5 years ago, even though the nation's cattle herd is the smallest it's been in decades. I'm Alex Makovica, joining you with today's agriculture news on the Rural Radio Network. Good morning. That's according to market analyst Brad Coima of KKV Trading. In the latest episode of Cattle Call, he says that comparison comes as USDA announces $500 million in funding for small and mid-sized meat processors. He says after comparing today's fed cattle packing capacity to January of 2021, the industry has roughly 4,000

0: was in more head of daily shackle space than it did then.
1: Our capacity is actually bigger. Now, vastly bigger? No. We're talking a few thousand bigger, but interestingly enough, bigger. And some of that's because of the new plants that came on. And that's even with losing Lexington.
0: New plants like sustainable beef in North Platte. And Coima says that's one reason cattle feeders continue to have leverage despite poor packer margins. He says USDA's $500 million investment should help regional processors compete for cattle, but he questions whether subsidies solve the bigger issue of having more processing capacity than available cattle. In ag policy news, the future of North American farm trade is back on the negotiating table. The Trump administration says it's keeping the U.S.-Mexico-Canada agreement in place, but has declined to renew it in its current form, now setting up annual reviews and possible negotiations over the next decade. For the ag industry, the move creates new uncertainty because Mexico and Canada buy more than one-third of all U.S. ag exports, making them America's two largest export markets. Farm groups are urging all three countries to preserve duty-free trade, saying the agreement is critical for farmers, ranchers, and rural communities. 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
11: Mornings in the country, Thursday morning. Alex proclaimed earlier today it is Friday Eve. Alex, you standing by that?
0: I did.
11: Yes, you did.
0: No, I didn't.
11: Yeah, you did. Our first break this morning, you said it was Friday
0: I said it's Friday for most people.
11: Oh, okay.
0: You have been horrible at listening this week. Do you know that?
11: Just this week?
0: Terrible.
11: Just this
0: terrible.
11: Week? Maybe I just hear what I want to hear. That could.
0: You absolutely do. It's insane. It's also National I Forgot Day, so perhaps that bodes out for you.
11: Mm-hmm.
0: You know?
11: Would it be fair if somebody forgot that it was National I Forgot Day? So.
0: Yeah. What's the worst thing you forgot?
11: Anniversaries, stuff like that. So I think that's the worst. So. What?
0: Wow, you say it like you have done it so many times that it is just common for you.
11: That's a
0: Gene,
11: topic
0: are
11: for
0: you
11: another.
0: Serious?
11: If it was not for Zuckerberg's little reminders, I wouldn't know when my birthday was, let alone anybody else's.
0: Okay, so birthdays are included in this, as well as anniversaries. You made it seem like you have forgotten a whole tranche of them.
11: Yes. Sitting here as we speak, my middle sister, and this is such a middle sister story, I couldn't tell you what day her birthday is anyway. So it's
0: sometime. Do you know what month it is?
11: It's in February. I know that much.
0: Oh, Gene. Okay, can I ask a question?
11: Oh, sure.
0: Back in the day, how did you figure out when somebody's birthday was?
11: I think I just didn't. I mean, this is going back to childhood, but I come from a very large family, and maybe this is where my attitude about birthdays comes from. We didn't really celebrate your individual birthday. Once mm-hmm. a month, we all got together, and we celebrated all the birthdays of that month. Mm-hmm. So I just kind of got tuned out to even paying attention to what the actual day was. So.
0: Huh. Okay, so let's hearken to your dating life. Why do I do this? Why do I open my mouth? Okay, tell me about how you used to identify when your friend's birthday was. Because, okay, look, in this day and age, you can just go look on Facebook and see when yes. their birthday is. And then you're like, oh, I knew it was your birthday, so I surprised you with da-da-da-da. You couldn't do that, so you had to awkwardly ask. And maybe it was 3 days ago, and you had no idea.
11: Yeah, I don't think I don't think I've dated since Facebook was invented, so... I'm just trying to recall here. I think most of the time I got beat over the head with it. Hey, my birthday's coming up. My birthday's coming up. I don't think I had to remember because the reminders were there. But yeah, I'm terrible with it. Just absolutely terrible.
0: Yeah. So I feel silly for even saying that. But like for as long as I can remember, people's birthdays were just on Facebook because mm-hmm. before that I was too young to care when other people's birthdays were, except that they brought treats to school, which you can't even do that anymore.
11: And I still, to this day, I have two other sisters that one's birthday is, I want to say, on the 2nd, and the other's is on the 3rd, and I think the one that's on the 2nd is on the 3rd, and the one that's on the 3rd is on the 5th. I get it wrong every year. Get both of their birthdays wrong every single year. I don't know why.
0: You have smoke coming out of your ears. You might want to handle that before... Before we get too far in the morning.
11: And I always forget my brother's birthday, and my mom always goes, well, it's the same day as your grandma's. And I'm like, I don't know when grandma's birthday was.
0: You are the worst, Gene. You know what else? You know who else is the worst? The people who wish everybody else a happy birthday, even though it's just the notification that pops up. Mm. Those are the worst.
11: I kind of have a, I don't know if it's a rule, but an understanding that unless I can actually call the person up, and I won't, I hate using the phone, but unless I can actually call, if I physically have their number, then I will wish them happy birthday. If they're not in my phone, they don't get a happy birthday from me.
0: Oh, that's sad. That sounds like it comes from a place of trauma.
11: just It's so much effort. There's so many people that have so many birthdays. So I'll just say, oops, I forgot, because it's I forgot.
0: It's I forgot day. You can use that excuse.
11: All right. Now, that's what I'm going to use from now on. Thank you for that. I did not forget that we play a lot of music, and we'll do that next. Mornings in the Country.
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16: Fox News, I'm CJ Papa. Millions of Americans dealing with life-threatening heat dome, triple-digit temps in the central and eastern portions of the nation. This woman in Philadelphia had an outdoor splash pad with her grandkids.
17: It is hot. I want to cut the air off, and the water is beautiful. It's just a nice little breeze, and I can get wet with the children. I'm loving it. It's really nice.
16: Her grandchild agrees.
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16: A high in Philly today, forecast to at least 100 degrees. It's so hot, the upper Montgomery County Volunteer Fire Department in Maryland pushing back its fireworks show from Independence Day to Sunday, July 5th. The Navy searching today for a missing sailor in the Caribbean Sea. Three others on the helicopter that went down are okay, say officials. In Israel commemorates 1,000 days since the October 7th massacre with a moment of silence earlier, but there were demonstrators clashing with police. 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
19: For KRVN News, I'm Bob Brogan. It's a hot and humid start to July with the chance of thunderstorms each night. Three Nebraska mothers filed federal lawsuits last week challenging the state's ban on certified nurse midwife-assisted home births. Pacific Legal Foundation is representing the mothers, and attorney Joshua Polk outlines the case of Emily Taverdi and Amanda Muselik versus Hilgers.
20: Two of the ladies who have filed suit here have alleged that they have religious and personal values convictions that would direct them away from an over-medicalized hospital birth and toward the more natural setting of a home birth, but they're not willing to proceed with a home birth unassisted because they feel like that would be unnecessarily risky. And so they would like to have professional assistance at their home birth and then proceed along of what they, what they would call God's design for childbirth. And so that for that reason, the statutory ban burdens their religious liberty as well as the due process rights.
19: In a separate case, Kate Turnus alleges that the ban violates her 14th Amendment right to make intimate decisions about childbirth free from government interference. Nebraska is the only state that bars certified nurse midwives from attending home births, and midwives who do can face felony charges. Students attending Nebraska State College System schools will pay more in tuition this school year. The Nebraska State College System Board of Trustees has approved a 3.75% tuition increase for undergrad and graduate students attending Peru State, Chadron State, and Wayne State Colleges. For KRVN News, I'm Bob Brogan.
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22: Sunshine mixed with clouds at times today, with a slight chance of thunderstorms. High temperatures reach up to 91. Southeasterly winds 10 to 15 miles per hour. Partly cloudy skies tonight. Chance of thunderstorms. Lows dip down to about 67. Ample sunshine expected tomorrow. Daytime highs approaching 93. From the River Weather Center, I'm meteorologist Paul Trombley. Currently, it's 73 degrees.
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Don't forget that she is going to be in Lincoln coming up here in just a couple of weeks on July 26th at PBA. You can find that information on the Runza concert page, powered by Runza in Gothenburg, under the events tab at krvn.com. 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

0: Country, 93.1 The River, Ella Langley, a little help from Morgan Wallen, I Can't Love You Anymore. A few minutes ago, played some Megan Moroney, too. Both of those artists playing PBA coming up in 2026. Lots of great shows right around the corner. It is hard to keep track of unless you use the Runza Concert page. 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So many big shows coming up in the very near future. You've got the huge lineup at the Adams County Fair Fest. You've got the Buffalo County Fair with Dylan Scott and Tracy Lawrence. Scotty McCreery is going to be at the Lincoln County Fair. And of course, we have the Furnas County Fair coming up in just a couple of weeks. All that information is at your fingertips. Just go to the Runza Concert page, powered by Runza in Gothenburg, krvn.com. It's underneath the events tab. I say it all the time. Keep going to see them, and they'll keep coming to see us. Find that information now on the Runza Concert page.
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3: Everything about Democrat Dan Osborne is fake.
4: Osborne says he's independent, but he's endorsed by the Democrat machine. Osborne admitted he'd give Democrats control of the Senate.
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11: Well, the good season has secured a few more years on the contract of Nebraska baseball coach Will Bolt. He now has signed a deal with the school to coach the Huskers through the 2032 season. Additionally, his assistants have also been rewarded. Their contracts now run through 2028. Nebraska's coming off a year in which they went 43-17. They reached the 40-win mark for the 20th time in program history, but just the second time under Bolt. Nebraska's 43 wins also were the most for the Huskers since they won 57 games back in 2005. Well, even though John Cook is no longer the head volleyball coach for the Huskers, that doesn't mean he isn't keeping his eye on Nebraska. He says he still has a very strong connection to this team.
12: You know, people ask me about, like, well, you know, about the new players coming and everything. And I mean, everybody on that roster, I started recruiting or recruited, you know, officially when they got there. And because remember, we start recruiting them as ninth graders. Mm-hmm. They come to camp, and that's when we first meet them. And so, there's still a connection there. And then Danny's just working on the 2028 class, which is, I think, going to be really special.
11: Cook was a guest this week on Sports Nightly. It was announced earlier this summer he will be a part of the Nebraska Athletic Department's recent Hall of Fame. He will be inducted with the rest of the class in early October. Good night for U.S. men's soccer. The World Cup team has moved on to the round of 16 thanks to a nice 2-0 win over Bosnia-Herzegovina. That win was significant. It was the USA's first win over a team from Europe in 5 years. Also, just the second World Cup victory in 22 tries over a European opponent since 1990. Up next, they'll face Belgium on Monday night. Well, Brendan Sorsby, who's had quite a summer, now maybe has found a home. He's expected to transfer to Iowa Western Community College to play this fall. Because Iowa Western competes at the JUCO level outside of the NCAA, Sorsby will be eligible to play before entering the 2027 NFL draft. Well, did you have a good day yesterday? Your day could have been good, but maybe not as good as Cubs shortstop Dansby Swanson. In another big outing against the Padres to break a 24-year-old team record, he finished the Cubs' blowout 23-3 win over the Padres, going 3-for-5 with 3 home runs and 8 RBIs. He has now driven in 26 runs over the past 10 games. That's the most RBIs in a 10-game span for a Cubs player since Sammy Sosa at 24, back when he was going wild in August of 2002. Elsewhere around the National League, Atlanta, Philadelphia, Colorado, Milwaukee, and San Francisco all won. To the American League, Tampa Bay handled Kansas City again 4-0. Minnesota, Detroit, Cleveland, and Baltimore all picked up wins. In interleague action, Washington, Toronto, the A's were all winners. That is a look at sports. For more, you can find that anytime at krvn.com. I'm Jason Jorgensen. 98.

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0: Mornings in the country, Thursday morning. Hello, I am Gene. Did you know it's time for Bet You Didn't Know, Alex?
1: Happy National Hot Dog Month for all who celebrate. It's going to be a big weekend for the hot dog.
0: I do love a good hot dog.
1: Do you?
0: Yeah. Especially the really, really hot, I don't want to say high end, but the better ones. The cheap ones I can do without. But.
1: Yeah, your dollar bar S ones, which by the way, used to be like 98 cents and are now a dollar, which is ridiculous.
0: Everything is inflated.
1: Awful. I know. That 2 cents, really a game changer, mm-hmm. Truly. Yep. So we're talking about the hot dog this morning because that's America's favorite food, evidently. And the hot dog helped shape what we know today as fast food.
0: Okay, tell me how.
1: It was one of America's first grab-and-go meals, long before we had a burger that dominated the drive-thru.
0: I believe, yeah, that's probably true. Hot dogs can be eaten anywhere, anytime.
1: Which is why, back in the late 1800s, baseball and hot dogs became linked together.
0: There it is.
1: They were cheap. They were portable. You could sit in the stands and eat them. All encompassing. You didn't need a plate. You didn't need a fork. And there it has the unofficial food of the ballpark.
0: Holy cow. I never even thought of it. I guess I never thought of the origins of it, but it makes perfect sense.
1: Okay, let's talk about the hot dog name origins.
0: Okay.
1: They're a little murky. So one popular story says a cartoonist could not spell dachshund, which is a weird word to spell.
0: It is.
1: It's really dumb. And they wrote hot dog instead. I don't know how they got that from dachshund, and there's no proof that it actually happened, but evidently that's one of the popular origin stories.
0: I would believe it because I can't spell dachshund.
1: No.
0: I can hardly say it.
1: I know. It's so strange.
0: Funny little dogs, though. I love them.
1: Okay. Let's talk about the delivery mechanism. That is the bun.
0: The bun.
1: And it's important. It was pivotal in the story of the hot dog. Vendors reportedly started serving these little sausages in buns, probably bread would be my guess, because customers kept walking off or burning their hands on the plates.
0: Just grabbing
1: a
0: sausage.
1: So they said, what can we do? So they slapped it in some bread, and then later we had the hot dog bun.
0: We take
1: advantage of this robust history, you know?
0: Yes, it's interesting learning the origin stories of something like that because, you know, since we've been around, there's been hot dogs, been hot dog buns, but, you know, somebody had to decide at one point to go, you know, this burns. We should do something about
1: it. What can we do?
0: It might taste better, too. I don't know.
1: Oh, man, yes. Chicago-style hot dogs, of course, are notorious for Mr. Gene Curtis.
0: Well, you don't put ketchup on them. I know that.
1: So. Correcto mundo.
0: And you're a ketchup hater. So.
1: Yes, that is the premier way to have a hot dog. No ketchup. Get it out.
0: Do you have Chicago dogs, I believe, are like a relish and possibly
1: mustard
0: and kraut. I'm not sure, but all I know is a Chicago dog, you do not put ketchup on it. They will run you out of town.
1: What boggles my mind is there are food trucks that specialize in just hot dogs.
0: Mm-hmm.
1: And you don't realize how many options there are. But.
0: Mm-hmm. And they're usually very, very good. You're not walking up there and getting a bar S.
1: What's wrong with the bar S, Gene, except for the fact that they're now a dollar instead of 98 cents.
0: And driving the price up for hot dog lovers everywhere.
1: So. Enjoy your hot dogs this weekend. We know Americans will.
0: Thank you. I appreciate that. We'll be right back. Enjoy it with some music next.
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5: For KRVN News, I'm Bob Brogan. We're looking at a hot and humid start for July with a chance of thunderstorms each night. Law enforcement and fire officials from Phelps and Gosper counties will provide an update today on the ongoing investigation into the March wildfires that burned hundreds of acres of pasture land in south-central Nebraska. Officials say the fires are still believed to have been intentionally set and remain under investigation as acts of arson. Lexington Regional Health Center's Board of Directors welcomed Sheila Rowe at their June meeting on Tuesday. Rowe was elected to the board during the May primary election. Don Young was also elected to the board. He had been filling the rest of an unexpired term due to a vacancy. Rowe explained that she was part of the startup many years ago of the hospital cooperative known as the Rural Health Partners. More recently, she obtained her teaching degree and has been a substitute teacher.
6: And I was really excited to come back to the healthcare world, especially since our town is going through a lot of the changes we're going through. I just felt like I have this that I could give to this community.
5: Board elections were also held with Rob Anderson reelected as president, Tucker Case as vice president, and Tammy Reynolds as secretary treasurer. The board also approved Anderson's recommendations of Sheila Rowe to represent the board on the Health Center's Quality Committee and Tammy Reynolds to serve on the Health Center's Finance Committee. On Wednesday, Governor Jim Pillen approved permanent regulations for medical marijuana as drafted by the State Medical Cannabis Commission. His action comes one day after Attorney General Mike Hilgers affirmed that the regulations met statutory and constitutional authority. The regulations will be filed with the Secretary of State's office and will become law 5 days after receipt. For KRVN News, I'm Bob Brogan.
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8: Sunshine mixed with clouds at times today with a slight chance of thunderstorms. High temperatures reach up to 91. Southeasterly winds 10 to 15 miles per hour. Partly cloudy skies tonight. Chance of thunderstorms. Lows dip down to about 67. Ample sunshine expected tomorrow. Daytime highs approaching 93. From the River Weather Center, I'm meteorologist Paul Trombley. Currently 75.
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0: Good Life, Great Country, 93.1 The River, Gavin Adcock, and the last one to know. Don't be the last one to know about the big fireworks happening at Johnson Lake, because they're happening tomorrow. Yes, tomorrow, Friday, July 3rd, the Johnson Lake fireworks are going to be there. Celebrate 250 years of American independence at Johnson Lake. And make sure you tune in to our sister station, Cami Country 100.1, at 10 o'clock, because they are going to be providing the tunes for the fireworks. That's right. Go to Cami Country at 10 o'clock tomorrow night, 100.1 FM, and check out the Johnson Lake fireworks with a synchronized soundtrack. A big thanks to Central Nebraska Public Power, the Gosper County Sheriff's Department, and the Elwood Fire Department for their support. 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
3: 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Overnight grain trade was higher as the demand for corn continues to look good, with the export report showing a strong number for corn sales. And the weekly ethanol production report shows corn used to produce ethanol totaled 472 million bushels in May, up 10% from April and 6% from last year. The lower than expected June stocks suggests higher feed usage domestically as well for corn. Soybean futures were higher. The census crush showed the May crush at 213.1 million bushels. And while a new record for the month, it was slightly below expectations. The crush for year to date at just under 2 billion bushels is 8.5% higher than a year ago. And the wheat markets ended the session higher as well, with the exception of the July KC contract. We could see some pressure creep in as harvest distances in the Black Sea region and across Europe. July corn is up 1 1/4 at 422 1/4. December up 1 1/4 at 443 1/2. July soybeans up 6 1/2 at 1132 3/4. November up 6 3/4 at 1156. July Chicago wheat up 3/4 at 592 3/4. September up a nickel at 605. July Kansas City wheat down 2 1/2 at 620 3/4. September up 2 1/2 at 637 1/2. August live cattle down 60 cents at 241.22. October down 52 at 236.20. August feeders down 130 at 362.75.

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1: As America celebrates its 250th birthday, Nebraska's agricultural legacy includes leaders like Clayton Yeider. Born in Eustis, Nebraska, Yeider earned multiple degrees from the University of Nebraska-Lincoln, and he farmed in central Nebraska before eventually entering public service. He served as U.S. Secretary of Agriculture under President George H.W. Bush and as a U.S. Trade Representative when he helped open global markets for American agriculture. His career reflects how Nebraska can help shape agriculture from the farm gate to the world stage. And his legacy continues through many initiatives, such as the Yeider Institute at the University of Nebraska-Lincoln. The Rural Radio Network, proud to celebrate 250 years of America.
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7: Mornings in the country. It is Thursday morning, and we are about ready to wrap things up here. But, Alex, you know, I'm here to help.
8: Are you?
7: I'm here.
8: Are you really?
7: I am here to help the consumer. I want people to be safe and happy out there. So I need to pass some information on. Are you ready?
8: Let's hear it.
7: Ford Motor Company recalling 741,000 vehicles in the United States.
8: Ouch. For what?
7: It's a transmission problem, and it affects Ford F-150s, which there's a lot of F-150s out there. Ford F-150s, and Lincoln Navigators and Ford Expeditions sold between 2018 and 2021. They got a transmission problem with them. It's not like your transmission's going to fall out or anything like that. But with this problem, you can't put it in park.
8: Oh, that's
7: fairly
8: important.
7: That's
8: a problem. That's a problem.
7: Yeah, because it won't engage the park system, so they're recalling them. There's been so far 24 wrecks caused by this little issue where people...
8: Caused by what?
7: My guess is somebody tries to park and it won't go into park, and so it like rolls into another vehicle or something like that. That would be my guess. They don't get into details, but it just says that there's an issue, and then this is affecting mainly Ford F-150s, but a few other Ford Motor Company vehicles from 2018 to 2021. Over 700,000 vehicles getting recalled. So
8: okay, if you would have asked me 10 years ago, I would have said, this is why you buy a Chevy. Are people still brand loyal like that with vehicles? I feel like it's a different day and age.
7: I know a lot of people that, you know, the old Chevy versus Ford fight goes on everywhere with when you go to motorsports and stuff like that. And then you mix Dodge in there, too. I have never, ever, ever been brand loyal when it comes to vehicle. It's like, okay, I like the way that one looks. I like the way it's priced. I will buy that one. Now, I currently own a Mazda. And it had a recall for an airbag issue, and I never took it in. It's like, I'm not getting an accident. I don't worry about that.
8: So after we decided we needed something different than my beautiful, trusty 1998 Buick Sabre.
7: R.I.P. But it is alive, though.
8: It's still alive. Okay. My father-in-law drives it every day.
7: Okay.
8: Anywho, that's beside the point. Oh, man, I miss that car. Anyway. So we were like, what kind of car do we get? And honestly, again, 10 years ago, I would have been like, absolutely no way will I even look at a Ford. I won't even blink at one. But this go around, I was like, why don't we look at all of the options? Mm-hmm. Sometimes you just have to grow up, Gene, you know?
7: Yep.
8: And I grew up.
7: There you go. I don't know if I've necessarily grown up yet, but
8: you haven't.
7: Definitely not brand loyal. So there you go. If you got a Ford between 2018 and 2021, you might want to check because it may have been recalled, and we will wrap things up there. We'll see you tomorrow morning. Go forth, be fruitful. I'll be right back with more music next. Mornings in the Country.
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7: Mainly clear today, with daytime highs approaching 91. Southeasterly winds 10 to 20 miles per hour. 67 tonight, chance for storms. Bright sunshine expected tomorrow, high of 93. Cooler Saturday and Sunday, with highs in the upper 80s. Slight chance for storms Saturday. From the River Weather Center, I'm meteorologist Paul Trombley. Right now, it's 75 degrees.
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Well, you can't beat those backseat drivers. Kane Brown on 93.1 The River. I'm Jason Jorgensen. Happy Friday Eve. If there ever was Friday Eve, it would be today. And up next, here's Ella Langley.

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1: 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Good life, great country.

It is Chris Young and Who I Am with you on 93.1 The River. A lot's going on in Sumner again for the 4th of July. And coming up, I have your chance to win a pair of tickets to the big Sumner Rodeo, which happens. Hang tight for your chance to win. And up next, here's Shaboozy.

0: Good life, great country, 93.1 The River. Well, I think everybody's fired up for the 4th of July. Of course, big events happening in Sumner again. And they've got the big Sumner Rodeo coming up tomorrow and on Saturday. Well, I have a couple of pairs of tickets to give away. Looking for a couple of winners this morning. Could you use tickets to the Sumner Rodeo? 844-931-9000 makes it happen. We'll choose callers 6 and 7 this morning. Once again, a couple of pairs of tickets to give away to the Sumner Rodeo that happens this holiday weekend. Callers 6 and 7, 844-931-9000. Best of luck to you. See who our winner ends up being. Kind of on that subject. Here's Chris Johnson. Cody Johnson, I should say, on horseback on the river.
1: He's a ranch hand in a pinch, man. Hotter than the red on the cattle brand. Cause she's a gold digger with a quick trigger. A cast iron skillet

0: just want my horseback.
1: It's Cody Johnson, horseback on 93.1 The River. Is it just me, or does he sound a little bit like Chris Ledoux in parts of that song? And maybe it's just me. Well, you would think I was giving tickets away to the Sumner Roadie or something, as the phone lines just lit up like a Christmas tree right before the 4th of July this morning. Congratulations goes out to Corey, Cozad, and Brady from Gothenburg. They were our winners. So, Corey and Brady, enjoy the Sumner Rodeo. And again, you just never know what cool stuff we will give away on the river at any time as we continue to be your summertime station for winning.
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6: Well, Sumner's annual 3rd and 4th of July celebration features many traditional and new events this year. Sumner Commercial Club member Olivia Claflin says some of the new activities include the Fireman's Breakfast at the Fire Hall from 8 a.m. to 10:30 a.m., bingo and a vendor show at the Sumner Community Hall in the afternoon, and a hot dog eating contest at 5 p.m.
7: We are so, so excited about the hot dog eating contest. So it's $25 to enter. You contact Sarah Scoville if you're interested. So her phone number is 308-830-0423. So it'll be a timed hot dog eating contest, just seeing who can get the most down in that time frame. There will be a trophy and cash prizes. And then immediately following, we'll have an all-you-can-eat hot dog buffet. So got to stay for that also. But it'll be good. We're very excited for that entertainment.
6: Those interested in participating in the hot dog eating contest can sign up the day of the event. To learn more about this event and more for the Sumner 3rd and 4th of July celebration, go to the Sumner Commercial Club Facebook page. Well, Dr. Megan Adkins has been named Dean of Graduate Studies and Academic Innovation at the University of Nebraska at Kearney. She served in the position as the interim dean since August of 2025. In those leadership roles, she has overseen graduate education, online learning, and academic innovation initiatives, serving more than 1,800 graduate students, approximately 3,300 online students, and more than 5,000 non-credit learners annually. Alongside her role as dean, the Laurel native also holds a position as professor in UNK's Department of Health and Physical Education. UNK offers over 30 graduate programs and over 20 fully online degree paths. 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
9: Mainly clear today with daytime highs approaching 91. Southeasterly winds 10 to 20 miles per hour. 67 tonight, chance for storms. Bright sunshine expected tomorrow, high of 93. Cooler Saturday and Sunday with highs in the upper 80s. Slight chance for storms Saturday. From the River Weather Center, I'm meteorologist Paul Trombley. Right now, 78.
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It's Morgan Wallen and Don't We on 93.1 on the River. Hey, big day today in Arapahoe. The River will be on location. A River Road Show from Steers and Beers. They are celebrating their first anniversary. Alex Hamonkey will be on location from 4 until 6, and the Chevy Silverado will be there. Stop on by, get registered to win, and pick up some great KRVN, Cami, and River swag while it lasts. Again, it all starts at 4.

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0: Vintage Gary Allen, right where I need to be on 93.1 The River. Jason Jorgensen with you. You are right where you need to be. Nebraska's country station. It is considered its country from Blake Shelton and Gwen Stefani.
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2: 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July corn up 6 at 427, December up 1 3/4 at 444, July soybeans up 5 1/4 at 1131 1/2, November up 3/4 at 1150, July Chicago wheat up a nickel at 597, September up 3 3/4 at 603 3/4, July Kansas City wheat up 4 3/4 at 628, September up 5 1/2 at 640 1/2. August live cattle are down $1.15 at $2.4067. October down 30 at $2.3642. August feeders down 30 cents at $3.6385. September down 15 at $3.6202. August lean hogs up $1.32 at $98.37. October up 60 at $82.10. And class 3 milk for August is down 4 cents at $16.04 here on the Rural Radio Network.
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6: 91 this afternoon under mainly clear skies. Southeast winds 10 to 20 miles per hour. 67 tonight, chance for storms. Bright sunshine expected tomorrow. Highs level off around 93. Cooler Saturday and Sunday with highs in the upper 80s. Slight chance for storms Saturday. From the River Weather Center, I'm meteorologist Paul Trombley. Right now, it's 80 degrees.
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There's some deep thinking from Max McNown and Better Me For You on 93.1 The River. I'm Jason Jorgensen, just playing the hits. On the way, the new one from Luke Combs, and up next, here's Justin Moore with A Woman You Love.

from Luke Combs, Be By You on 93.1 The River. What a send-off they had last week for Alan Jackson with his going away concert. Of course, one of the reasons why he's decided to retire is that he was diagnosed with CMT disease a while back. Hopefully retirement treats him well. And he's up next on The River with Good Time. Work.

0: Good life, great country on 93.1 The River. Pepper Wetmore, wind up missing you. Well, don't miss us on the 4th of July. Our crew will be out and about. Of course, we will be in Sumner for all of the big doings that go on in that great little town. One of the great things about being in Sumner the 4th of July is you just never know who you will run into. And that event just draws people from all around. Of course, our crew will be there. 75th anniversary drive. You can check it out and get registered to win. Then, on Saturday night, our crew will make a stop in Hildreth, their big 4th of July event that takes place in the park. So look for our crew coming up on the 4th across River Country.
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4: With a new record of Americans traveling this weekend for the holiday, Brian Ortner of AAA Nebraska says the earlier the better for avoiding some of the worst travel congestion on the 4th of July weekend.
5: Hitting the road before 11 a.m. on Thursday or Friday are going to be to your advantage, with that early morning being the sweet spot for Saturday morning as well, for the least amount of congestion on the roadways. For the return home, leaving earlier in the morning or after 6 p.m. on Sunday that evening will help with decreased traffic numbers. And with the airports, always build in that extra time of about 2 hours before your flight departs to get through all the security processes and check baggage, things you may have to do.
4: Over 72 million Americans are expected to travel 50 miles or more to celebrate. Well, students attending Nebraska State College System schools will pay more in tuition this school year. The Nebraska State College System Board of Trustees approved a 3.75% tuition increase for undergrad and graduate students attending Peru State, Chadron State, and Wayne State colleges. For undergraduate students, the new fee per credit hour is $209.50, an increase of $7.60 from last year. For graduate students, the new fee per credit hour is $261.90, an increase of $9.90 from the last year. Out-of-state graduate students will now pay the same rate of $261.90 per credit hour, almost half from the $505 fee per credit hour that out-of-state students paid last year. For KRBN News, I'm Ellen Simmons.
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2: 91 this afternoon under mainly clear skies. Southeast winds 10 to 20 miles per hour. 67 tonight, chance for storms. Bright sunshine expected tomorrow. Highs level off around 93. Cooler Saturday and Sunday with highs in the upper 80s. Slight chance for storms Saturday. From the River Weather Center, I'm meteorologist Paul Trombley. Currently, it's 82 degrees.
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0: It's Midland and Drinking Problem on 93.1 The River. Coming up, I'll have the answer to this trivia question for you. And if you don't get anything for this other than just maybe the satisfaction of knowing. But here's my question of the hour. Grape nut cereal, you know, been around forever. But grape nut cereal holds a distinction of offering the first what? You know what that is? Once again, Grape Nut Cereal holds the distinction of offering the first what? This might surprise you. The answer's coming up in about 10 minutes on The River.
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It's Megan Maroney and Kenny Chesney. You had to be there on 93.1 The River. Jason Jorgensen with you. Okay, earlier in the hour, I asked this trivia question. Grape Nut cereal holds the distinction of offering the first what? You know what that was? Well, the cereal is credited as the first widespread product to use a cents-off coupon. Happened back in the 1890s when they were trying to get folks to buy Grape Nuts. So, now you know. I'll admit I've not had Grape Nuts as much as an adult as I did as a kid. Although as a kid, my dad liked Grape Nuts. So we always seem to have Grape Nuts at home. And I don't know how you prepared it then or how you do it now. But back then, my brothers and I, you'd take whole milk, Grape Nuts, and then you'd add just about as much sugar as the cereal you'd have. Yeah. Breakfast of champion back in the days at the Jorgensen household.

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2: 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July corn is up 5 3/4 at 426 3/4. December up 1 at 443 1/4. July soybeans up 2 3/4 at 1129. November down 1/4 at 1149. July Chicago wheat is unchanged at 592. September up 1/4 at $6.25. July Kansas City wheat is up 1 1/4 at 624 1/2. September up 1 3/4 at 636 3/4. August live cattle are down $1.90 at $239.92. October down $1.70 at $235.02. August feeders down $1.85 at $362.30. September down $1.67 at $360.50. August lean hogs up $1.60 at $98.67. October up $0.42 at $81.92. 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
9: 91 this afternoon under mainly clear skies. Southeast winds 10 to 20 miles per hour. 67 tonight, chance for storms. Bright sunshine expected tomorrow. Highs level off around 93. Cooler Saturday and Sunday with highs in the upper 80s.

0: slight chance for storms Saturday. From the River Weather Center, I'm meteorologist Paul Trombley. Currently, it's 86 degrees.
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Chris Stinton and Broken Halos at 93.1 The River. Jason Jorgensen with you. Are you ready to launch into the lunch hour on this Thursday? Great lineup of music is headed your way.

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1: It's pretty good collaboration there. Brandon Lake and Cody Johnson with a Cowboy Praise on 93.1 The River. All kinds of news infos just ahead in front of the big holiday weekend. All of that's just ahead along with a River Rewind from Alan Jackson.
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5: Ellis Island, the gateway to America, is often romanticized in books and movies. In reality, for many, it was a terrifying process that didn't always result in admittance to the United States. Ellis Island saw more than 12 million immigrants, an average of 5,000 a day. While orderly, it was an overwhelmingly bureaucratic process of inspections, including physical and mental. But when successful, immigrants boarded the ferry from Ellis Island to New York City with a tremendous relief that the end of a long journey to the promise of the United States was beginning.
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7: Well, a reward is being offered for information that leads to those responsible for the Johnson Hills fire in March that burned roughly 1,200 acres of Phelps and Gosper County pasture land. No injuries, fatalities, livestock losses, or structural damage has been reported. More than two dozen fire and rescue agencies, along with local farmers, assisted in the response. The fires are still believed to have been intentionally set and remain under investigation as acts of arson. At a press conference this morning at the Bertrand Fire Hall, officials announced a $10,000 reward for information through Phelps County Crime Stoppers. Well, Sumner's annual 3rd and 4th of July celebration features many traditional and new events this year. Sumner Commercial Club member Olivia Claflin says the celebration starts tonight with the Rodeo Calcutta at 7:30 p.m. Tomorrow at 5:30 p.m. is the SEM Alumni Banquet. 7:30 p.m. is night one of the rodeo. Then the street dance at 9:30 at Tubbs Pub featuring Borderline. Claflin talks about the plans then for Saturday.
8: So we have a packed day from 8 a.m. to 10 p.m. New this year is a fire department breakfast. 10:30 is the parade. After the parade at the school will be the SEM cheer lunch, foot races and money pile, a car show, 1:30 rodeo. There will be bounce houses and face painting in the park from noon to 5. 2 to 4 is bingo is new. A vendor show in the community hall is going to

0: have a great turnout. And then at 4, the live music starts in the park. And following that is the hot dog eating contest. We will also have, of course, fireworks at dusk.
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6: Mainly sunny skies this afternoon with daytime highs approaching 91. Southeasterly winds 10 to 20 miles per hour. Chance of thunderstorms tonight, lows dip down to about 67, partly cloudy skies. High of 93 tomorrow and sunshine expected. From the River Weather Center, I'm meteorologist Jennifer Wojcicki. Currently, it's 86 degrees.
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0: There's Hardy, Tim McGraw, and Eric Church, MacArthur on 93.1 The River. You'd have to think that maybe he performs at one of the Nebraska State Fair in Grand Island. That big show will be here before we know it. In the blink of an eye, I promise you it will be September 6th. That's just kind of how the summer works, right? Coming up this lunch hour, music from Luke Combs and Bailey Zimmerman with Religiously on Nebraska's Country Station.
1: Get ready, McCook. 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

Luke Combs, When It Rains, It Pours on 93.1 Weather River. Jason Jorgensen with you. Weather-wise, yes, it has warmed up. I know it's been very hot across the nation, but it is the summertime. I always kind of just chuckle at that when there's breaking news. It's hot in July. Yeah. And it'll probably be cold in January. That's why they call it summertime, when it heats up. Next, here's Bailey Zimmerman.

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11: 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July corn is up 5.5 at 426.5. December up a quarter at 442.5. July soybeans

0: up 3 at 11.29 and a quarter. November unchanged at 11.49 and a quarter. July Chicago wheat down a half at 5.91 and a half. September up a half at $6.50. July Kansas City wheat is up 1 1/4 at 6.24 and a half. September up 3 at 6.38. August live cattle are down 247 at 239.35. October down 222 at 234.50. August feeders down 335 at 360.80. September down 340 at 358.62. August lean hogs up $1.70 at 98.75. October up 52 at 82.02. 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
7: Mainly sunny skies this afternoon with daytime highs approaching 91. Southeasterly winds 10 to 20 miles per hour. Chance of thunderstorms tonight. Lows dip down to about 67. Partly cloudy skies. High of 93 tomorrow. Ample sunshine expected. From the River Weather Center, I'm meteorologist Jennifer Wojcicki. Currently, it's 86 degrees.
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Good Life, Great Country, from Riley Green, Change My Mind, Jason Jorgensen with you. Don't forget, we have a River Road Ship going on today. It's Steers and Beers in Arapahoe from 4 until 6. You can check out our 75th anniversary drive and get registered to win, and Alex will be on location live doing his show this afternoon. So big day on the river from Arapahoe later on. Here's Blake Shelton.

Taylor Swift. I knew you on 93.1 The River. Leave it to old Taylor to try to co-opt, you know, the whole holiday weekend thing. People are trying to narrow down what's going on with her wedding. Apparently the rehearsal is tonight. The main event is tomorrow, about 1,000 guests. Sounds like a castle and garden style scene reportedly is being built inside the Madison Square Garden arena. Hope they're able to pull it off. And then when this is done, our country can move forward. Glad to have you along in the river. And up next, here's a River Rewind from Tricia Yearwood.

what you need, boys. And they said, you know, all the others went and cashed out. We got the subdivision all mapped out. It'll sit right here on this land, and you could leave town a rich man. And he said, boys, whatever you're offering, it won't be enough.

0: Words of Wisdom from the great Cody Johnson. Dirt Cheap on 93.1 The River. On the way, music's coming up from Ella Langley and Morgan Wallen. That one has already been played a lot this summer and figures to be, along with Jason Aldean and Girl Like You, on the River.
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8: This morning, members of the Phelps and Gosper County Attorney's Offices, Sheriff's Offices, and emergency responders gathered for a press conference in front of the Bertrand Fire Hall to request information on the Johnson Hills fires. Roughly 700 acres of pasture land south of Bertrand were burned in late March. An investigation revealed that these fires were intentionally set, and not enough information has been collected to lead to any arrests. Phelps County Attorney Corey O'Brien explains why they're asking for the public's help.
9: We didn't lose any structures during that fire, and thankfully we did not lose any lives. So why do we care? Why are we asking the public's help? The reason is because this affected land. This is an agricultural community. The land in this community is the lifeblood of this community. And that lifeblood was severely damaged and destroyed during these wildfires. The other reason we're here is because the person or persons who did this have not been brought to justice and pose a significant threat to repeat their offenses.
8: Over $10,000 in reward money has been raised from Phelps County Crime Stoppers and private donors that will be available to anyone who gives information leading to an arrest. A weather-dependent work is scheduled to begin July 6 on U.S. Highway 6, about 6 miles east of McCook, according to the Nebraska Department of Transportation. JMN Construction Inc. of Valley is the contractor for this project. Work includes bridge nosing reconstruction. For KRVN News, I'm Ellen Simmons.
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15: Mainly clear skies this afternoon with daytime highs approaching 91. Winds out of the south, 10 to 20 miles per hour. Chance for storms tonight, lows level off around 67, partly cloudy skies. Ample sunshine expected tomorrow, highs level off around 93. From the River Weather Center, I'm meteorologist Jennifer Vlichitsky. Currently 87.
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0: Good Life, Great Country on 93.1 The River. Billy Currington, Let Me Down Easy. On the way, more heartbreak music for you this afternoon from Luke Combs. Also, an interesting look at this date in history. There have been a few interesting things that have happened. All of that just ahead, along with newcomer Kevin Powers and Shaboozy, and Move on The River.
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3: On May 10th of 1869, the East and West rejoined when the Golden Spike was driven into a railroad tie, joining railroad tracks from east and west, establishing the Transcontinental Railroad. For the first time, passengers and freight could travel the entire continental United States from the Atlantic to the Pacific. The Transcontinental Railroad caused a major shift in 19th century America and one of the greatest man-made accomplishments ever. The total miles of track from Sacramento to Omaha was 1,900 miles, coming together at Promontory Summit in Utah.
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It's Luke Combs and Beer Never Broke My Heart on 93.1 The River. Normally at this time, I would be delivering my Before I Go segment, but I'm going to be on the air a little bit longer this afternoon since Alex will be on location in Arapahoe. I did stumble across some interesting things on this date throughout history. It was on this date, 1962, the first Walmart store was opened for business in Rogers, Arkansas by Sam Walton. I wonder if anybody back in 1962 had any idea what Walmart would eventually become. I doubt it. And it was on this date, 1982, that Larry Walters did something incredible. The guy flew a lawn chair to 16,000 feet over San Pedro, California. He had tied 42 helium-filled weather balloons to the chair. Thankfully, he landed safely. You talk about an insurance guy's nightmare. Also, I have to think Larry probably wasn't married. I don't know if any wife would come for that. That's pretty crazy. But he survived. He pulled it off on the state back in 1980.

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2: August 28th of 1963 marked a profound change for the civil rights movement. That day, Martin Luther King Jr. delivered his I Have a Dream speech from the steps of the Lincoln Memorial to over 250,000 people. Calling for an immediate end to segregation, his televised speech reached millions of people worldwide, unifying the fight for equal rights. His speech highlighted the unfulfilled promise of equality, the urgent need for nonviolent change, and the vision for racial harmony and justice. Martin Luther King's speech is as important today as it was in 1963.
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5: Good afternoon with your closing markets. I'm Lacey Shippey for the Rural Radio Network. July corn up 4 today at 425. December down 3 quarters at 441 and a half. July soybeans up 5 and a half at 1131 and 3 quarters. November down 1 and a half at 1147 and 3 quarters. July Chicago wheat down 1 and a half at 590 and a half. September down a quarter at 599 and 3 quarters. July Kansas City wheat up 3 and 3 quarters at 627. September up 3 and a half at 638 and a half. August live cattle down 260 at 239.22. October down 242 at 234.30. August feeders down 352 at 360.62. September down 370 at 358.47. August lean hogs up $1.70 at 98.75. October up 52 at 82.02. 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
2: Mainly clear skies this afternoon with daytime highs approaching 91. Southerly winds 10 to 20 miles per hour. Chance of thunderstorms tonight, lows level off around 65. Partly cloudy skies. Slight chance of thunderstorms tomorrow, highs level off around 92. Lots of sunshine. From the River Weather Center, I'm meteorologist Jennifer Vujicki. Currently 88.
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Justin Lynch and Riding Roads on 93.1 The River. If you are riding up and down the region, thanks for making The River part of your day. Jason Jorgensen with you a little longer than usual today. And up next, here's music from Josh Ross.

It's Carrie Underwood, Church Bells on 93.1 The River. Even though she made it a long time ago, she probably could take the holiday weekend off if she wanted. She's out there working. She'll be in Illinois, the 4th, putting on a big show. And up next on The River, here's

0: Surge and Luke Bryan, Ride, Ride, Ride, on 93.1 The River. Our 75th Diamond Anniversary Drive continues. Of course, later on, we will be in Arapahoe celebrating the one-year anniversary of Steers and Beers from 4 until 6. Tomorrow night from 6 until 8, you can find us at the Pony Express Rodeo in Gothenburg. Then on the 4th, couple of chances to get registered. You can do that on Saturday morning in Sumner, the big 4th of July parade. And then Saturday night from 5:30 until 7:30, check it out in Hildreth for their big 4th of July barbecue. So our crew will be out there. Don't be shy. Stop by, say hi, and get registered to win.
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6: Thank you, CJ. Well, the annual Gothenburg Pony Express Rodeo is this Friday, July 3rd, and Saturday, July 4th, both nights at 7:30 p.m. with an 8 a.m. slack each morning. Longtime member and former president of the Gothenburg Roping and Riding Club, Jerry Schnacker, talks about what can be expected at this year's rodeo.
8: This year, we have around 400 entries, which has been pretty common the last, since 1990, we've had a lot of entries. They kind of join up from Sutherland and Callaway and all the other rodeos and kind of hit all these rodeos around the 4th of July. You know, we'll have the bareback riding and the calf roping, breakaway roping, saddle bronc riding, bulldogging, team roping, barrel racing, and of course the bull riding. We also got the big event, the event of the mutton busting. Last year we had like 60 kids in the mutton busting.
6: The mutton busting will start at 5:30 p.m. on Friday night with sign up at 5. 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
11: Mainly clear skies this afternoon with daytime highs approaching 91. Southerly winds 10 to 20 miles per hour. Chance of thunderstorms tonight, lows level off around 65. Partly cloudy skies. Slight chance of thunderstorms tomorrow, highs level off around 92. Lots of sunshine. From the River Weather Center, I'm meteorologist Jennifer Wojcicki. Right now, it's 90 degrees.
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0: It's Zach Top and South of Sanity on 93.1 The River. A lot of people do a lot of different things for a hobby. Coming up, an interesting story about a younger gal who's out there in the middle of the Pacific right now, rowing her way from California to Hawaii. What's this all about? It's a remarkable story. And I'll let you know about her journey in just a little bit. Also, music's coming up from Riley Green and Morgan Wallen on The River.
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0: Riley Green, and there was this girl on 93.1 The River.
1: Well, there is this girl. Her name is Kelsey Fendler. Have you heard about her? She is nearing the finish of her incredible solo journey. This gal's in the midst of a bold attempt to row more than 2,400 miles solo and unsupported from California to Hawaii, aiming to become the first American woman, the youngest woman, and the fastest woman to complete this mid-Pacific route. 31-year-old Grand Canyon River Guide launched her 24-foot boat named Lily back on May 21st and has been living entirely at sea, battling storms, the sun, blisters, sleep deprivation, and powerful currents that can push her miles off course. She probably considers that vacation, huh? I can't even imagine something like that yet. I'd go for about 1% of her initiative, you know, but best of luck to her. I hope she makes it to Hawaii.

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5: Good afternoon. I'm Steve White with Ag News. Farmers have a new tool in the fight against herbicide-resistant weeds. The EPA has approved Bayer's new corn and soybean herbicide Conventro for pre-plant and pre-emergence control of tough pigweed species, including water hemp and Palmer amaranth. The active ingredient is the first of its kind on the market for soybeans and corn. Federal registration through the EPA is now complete, but state approvals are still needed before use, with availability expected to vary by region for the 2027 growing season. Sweet corn, of course, is a summertime favorite, but corn can be an unexpected sidekick on Independence Day. Maddie Weber has our story.
6: Many Americans will be busy celebrating Independence Day this week with backyard barbecues, fireworks displays, or trips to visit family. The unexpected sidekick coming along with them, though, is corn. When it's processed into starch, syrup, oil, and more, corn can make a variety of products. Spencer Chase from the Corn Refiners Association and the Plant-Based Products Council says we might not expect some of those uses of corn.
7: Corn-based products can be used in compostable dishware that you might take to a summer picnic, or the corn-based products can be used in the spark plug that'll be in the car that'll get you there. And of course, when you look up to the sky, there's corn.

0: cornstarch in the fireworks that helps with their burn rate and their explosive power. So it really is, you know, a bottom to top, soil to air compilation of products that can be made from corn.
1: Chase says that not only do these products help us celebrate the holidays, but they also boost rural economies.
0: That's jobs in rural communities, that's infrastructure in rural communities, and really it's making sure that those rural communities continue to thrive through the productivity of the American farmer.
1: So whether it's served on the grill or it's in your fireworks, corn remains a staple of American summers.
2: Pretty cool stuff. Thanks for that, Maddie. And you're listening to the Rural Radio Network.
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7: Mainly clear skies this afternoon with daytime highs approaching 91. Southerly winds 10 to 20 miles per hour. Chance of thunderstorms tonight, lows level off around 65. Partly cloudy skies. Slight chance of thunderstorms tomorrow, highs level off around 92. Lots of sunshine. From the River Weather Center, I'm meteorologist Jennifer Vujicicki. Right now, it's 90 degrees.
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You know, just when you think that guy can't do anything cooler, then he comes back with a song like that. It's Luke Combs, Sleepless in a Hotel Room on 93.1 The River. I'm Jason Jorgensen. In a little longer today, allowing Alex to get to Arapahoe for the Big River Road Show that happens from 4 until 6 at Steers and Beers. They are celebrating their one-year anniversary. They have a ton of stuff going on. Also, you can check out our 75th anniversary drive and get registered to win. So a big afternoon just ahead on the river. And up next, here's Jelly Roll and Heart of Stone.

0: Good life, great country on 93.1 The River. It is Kenny Chesney and Carry On. Well, tomorrow night we will be carrying on a tradition over on our sister station, Kimmy Country. They are celebrating 250 years of our independence with the Johnson Lake Light Up the Lake Fireworks Show. All of the music, and the music this year is staged to the fireworks. Everything is in concert with one another. It starts at 10. You can hear the big show over on Kimmy Country, 100.1 FM. And it's brought to you by Central Nebraska Public Power, the Gossip County Sheriff's Department, and the Elwood Fire Department. So we want to thank them for their support of lighting up the lake. And it happens tomorrow night at 10. And again, the soundtrack for it can be heard over on Kimmy Country. But up next on the river, here's Eric Church.
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5: Lincoln police arrested two people after a laser strike on a Nebraska State Patrol plane on Tuesday night around 11:30 p.m. A pilot and flight officer were patrolling the city when a laser beam struck the aircraft. Any laser strike is considered an in-flight emergency. Troopers traced the light to the area of North Lincoln. The flight officer told police officers on the ground where the laser beam originated. Officers found two people at the spot, and they seized a laser, drugs, and drug tools. Elena Moniz and Jade Ways, both from Lincoln, were arrested for drug possession. State troopers also cited Moniz for attempted second-degree assault on an officer because of the laser. The Nebraska Community Foundation recently named Amber Burge as its new affiliated fund development coordinator for Southwest Nebraska. Burge brings more than 30 years of strategic marketing, communication, and leadership experience to the role, having previously served as vice president of marketing at Flatwater Bank. You can find a full interview with her at krvn.com. And Sumner's annual 3rd and 4th of July celebration features many traditional and new events this year. Sumner Commercial Club member Olivia Claflin says that some of the new activities include the Fireman's Breakfast at the Fire Hall from 8 to 10:30 a.m., bingo and vendor show at the Sumner Community Hall, and the hot dog eating contest at 5 p.m.
6: We are so, so excited about the hot dog eating contest. So it's $25 to enter. You contact Sarah Scoville if you're interested. So her phone number is 308-830-0423. So it'll be a timed hot dog eating contest, just seeing who can get the most down in that time frame. There will be a trophy and cash prizes. And then immediately following, we'll have an all-you-can-eat hot dog buffet. So got to stay for that also. But it'll be good. We're very excited for that entertainment.
5: Those interested in participating in the hot dog eating contest can sign up the day of the event. To learn about this event and more for the Sumner 3rd and 4th celebration, go to the Sumner Commercial Club Facebook page. Reporting for KRVN News, I'm John Willis.
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10: Mainly clear skies this afternoon with daytime highs approaching 91. Southerly winds 10 to 20 miles per hour. Chance of thunderstorms tonight, lows level off around 65. Partly cloudy skies. Slight chance of thunderstorms tomorrow, highs level off around 92. Lots of sunshine. From the River Weather Center, I'm meteorologist Jennifer Vujicki. Right now, it's 91 degrees.
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0: It's Cody Johnson on my way to you on 93.1 The River. Jason with you a little later than usual today. Alex is on his way to Arapahoe for our big River Road Show event that's happening from Steers and Beers. Hey, coming up in my Before I Go segment, I'm talking hologram deals for one of music's biggest stars. What is that all about? Also on the way, music from Jake Owen and the new one from John Party this afternoon on The River.
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It's Jay Dawn and Anywhere With You, Good Life, Great Country on 93.1 The River in my Before I Go segment. Have you heard about this? Singer Elton John has signed a lucrative deal for a hologram residency at the new Hard Rock Hotel in Vegas, scheduled to open up next summer. This venture allows fans to see a digital version of John perform long after his death. Now, despite in the past, he'd said this was freaky. Apparently, they gave him enough money to do so. This is not first, however. The residency will be similar to the very successful ABBA Void show in London, but with more advanced technology. What will they think of next? I've often said I am not in favor of cloning, but if they were to clone, you know, start cloning people, let's clone John Wayne, right? Well, there's got to be a list somewhere, but maybe they don't need to clone anymore. They just come up with a hologram. That's some weird and wild and wacky stuff. That's it for me. Alex is in after four, and up next, here's John Parker. She's

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7: Yeah, I mean, this is one of those markets where, for me, on the close, Lacey, it was this pre-holiday sentiment was a little bit surprising, a little bit disappointing, weaker going into the close, even though we had a weaker dollar.

0: a higher crude oil market as the grains were closing up, and gold and silver rallied 2 to 3%. This macro related support for the commodity sector coming from the jobs data, which showed quite a bit of weakness. In fact, the job participation rate was the lowest in 5 years.
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1: Mainly clear skies this afternoon with daytime highs approaching 91. Southerly winds 10 to 20 miles per hour. Chance of thunderstorms tonight, lows level off around 65. Partly cloudy skies. Slight chance of thunderstorms tomorrow, highs level off around 92. Lots of sunshine. From the River Weather Center, I'm meteorologist Jennifer Wojcicki. Right now, it's 91 degrees.
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Nebraska's best country, 93.1 The River. Alex with you here, Afternoons with Alex, presented by Gothenburg Health. In a few minutes, Jordan Davis, Ian Munsick, and a little bit of something from Steers and Beers in Arapaho. We're down here local and live as we celebrate their one-year anniversary, and I'm here with the 75th Diamond Anniversary Drive. Chance to get signed up here until 6. We'll have lots of fun next here in just a few minutes after Stella Lefty on The River.

Luke Bryan here on this Thursday, last business day for a whole bunch of people as we get ready to celebrate the 4th of July. Steers and Beers are part locker, part liquor store, and if you're looking to load up the fridge, load up the freezer, load up whatever for your 4th of July needs, swing on down, meet up with me, get signed up for the 75th Diamond Anniversary Drive, and do a little bit of that shopping. We'll talk to the fine folks at Steers and Beers in a few minutes after Jordan Davis.

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1: For 93.1 The River, Alex Hammocky with you here on a beautiful Thursday afternoon in Arapahoe. I'm here with Dan from Steers and Beers. And Dan, thanks for having us here on the river this afternoon.
2: Yeah, thanks for coming down. We really appreciate you guys stopping in and allowing everybody to register on our one-year anniversary.
1: And with it being the one-year anniversary of Steers and Beers, it's part locker and part liquor store. Tell us kind of what came into the concept of starting this here in Arapahoe.
2: Well, this was always Joe's package store, the liquor store, and Kate and I bought it 1 year ago now, and with the intention of having a place for us to retail our local-raised homegrown beef. So that was the thought behind it, and it's worked out fantastic.
1: And yeah, I walked around the store a little bit. You've got everything. You've got brats, you've got burgers, you've got all the steak cuts, and it's all locally raised beef. Talk a little bit about what goes into that and having it all right here in Arapahoe.
2: Yeah, so Kate and I and my family, we run about 1,000 cows. We have a seed stock division along with our commercial cow herd, and then we actually take the steers or some of the steers from our operation. We have them finished here locally. Those steers go up to Steakmaster and Elwood in our process. They're all USDA inspected and everything, which allows us to take that meat and retail it right through our store.
1: So if you're looking to grab some steaks, if you're looking to grab some of the steers, looking to grab some of the beers for this 4th of July holiday, you've got everything except the big things in the sky that go boom. Steers and Beers in Arapahoe right here on the highway. Swing on down. You've got burgers yourself that we're serving here here over the dinner hour. Swing on here to Arapahoe for the river. I'm Alex Hammocky.
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4: Students attending Nebraska State College System schools will pay more in tuition this school year. The Nebraska State College System Board of Trustees approved a 3.75% tuition increase for undergrad and graduate students attending Peru State, Chadron State, and Wayne State Colleges. Lexington Regional Health Center Board of Directors welcomed Sheila Rowe at their June meeting on Tuesday. Rowe was elected to the board during the May primary election. Don Young was also elected to the board. He had been filling the rest of an unexpired term due to a vacancy. Rowe explained that she was part of the startup many years ago of the hospital cooperative known as Rural Health Partners. More recently, she obtained her teaching degree and has been a substitute teacher.
5: And I was really excited to come back to the healthcare world, especially since our town is going through a lot of the changes we're going through. I just felt like I have this that I could give to this community.
4: Board elections were also held with Rob Anderson reelected as president, Tucker Case as vice president, and Tammy Reynolds as secretary treasurer. The board also approved Anderson's recommendations of Sheila Rowe to represent the Board of the Health Center's Quality Committee and Tammy Reynolds to serve on the Health Center's Finance Committee. And the Nebraska State Fair is marking America's 250th anniversary with a limited time deal for fairgoers. From July 3rd through July 5th, season passes will be available for $50. This pass is regularly valued at $132 and provides one admission per day throughout all 11 days of the Nebraska State Fair. Fair officials say the offer is aimed at those who plan to attend multiple days of the event. It represents one of the largest season pass discounts the fair has offered in recent years. The 72-hour promotion will not be extended. After July 5th, season passes will still be available, but at a higher price. Reporting for KRVN News, I'm John Willis.
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2: Mid-Nebraska weather.
3: Slight chance for a thunderstorm or two later this afternoon in your river forecast. See a 40% chance of some storms tonight through your Friday morning. Temperatures overnight mid to upper 60s. The south winds 10 to 20. For your Friday, sunny. Some more thunderstorms in the forecast. Low 90s in river country tomorrow. We'll see that rain chance kind of stick around through Independence Day Saturday into Sunday. Temperatures on the 4th, 85 to 90 here for Saturday, and we'll see those upper 80s, low 90s for the start of next week. More on the forecast, including your news, your sports, the markets, and so much more. 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
1: The River Road Show continues here in Arapahoe. Alex Amaki with Dan Werner from Steers and Beers in Arapahoe. And Dan, one of the nice things with the one-year anniversary, you're also having a chance to try out some of this Werner beef that you sell at Steers and Beers. Tell us about this here today.
2: Yeah, absolutely. We're going to serve our own hamburgers and our own beef brats here from 4 to 6. Come on out, everybody. You'll get a free burger or brat and a glass of lemonade or water and enjoy the evening and celebrate 1 year with us.
1: And we've also got the 75th Diamond Anniversary Drive here. Swing on over. Get signed up for your chance to win that Chevrolet Silverado or the Yamaha Kodiak 450 on the back. Or we're also giving away a Broil King grill. With the Yamaha, we don't have enough room to put the grill on there. But if you win the grill, more chances to grill some of this great beef that you sell here at Arapahoe.
2: Absolutely. We'd love to have everybody down and sign up.
1: The best part about Steers and Beers also, and we'll talk about this here in a few minutes, you're also part of the Nebraska Beef Passport Program. We'll have that in just a few minutes here later in the hour on the river. 493.1 The River in Arapahoe, I'm Alex Amaki.
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1: Here at Steers and Beers in Arapaho on this Thursday, Alex Hammack, as the River Roadshow continues on. We're here with Dan Werner from Steers and Beers, not only with Steers and Beers, but also Werner Beef Genetics. 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
2: Yeah, so our operation is a family operation where we sell the Gelvium Balancer bulls along with Sim Angus and Angus bulls as well each year. We'll sell 125 to 150 bulls, and then we have a female sale in the fall and a large commercial bred heifer sale as well. So we really focus on maternal genetics, but we also understand the consumer is our number one user of our animals, so the meat quality is second to none.
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1: Of course, today with Werner Beef Genetics, you can try some of this Werner Beef Genetics on hand here at Steers and Beers. They've got the brats, they got the burgers, they've got the beers inside. You've got everything here outside of the fireworks of the 4th of July. So if you need to do anything picnic-wise or barbecue-wise, perfect place to swing in. Dan, thanks for joining us here on the river today.
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2: Good afternoon. I'm Carla Whittington here on the Rural Radio Network. It's time now for a look at the local cash grain bids for Thursday, July 2nd. Starting with Ag Valley Co-op Edison, corn 378, beans 1061, spring wheat 638, hard red winter wheat 573. Eustis corn 378, beans 1056, wheat 563. North Platte corn 388, beans 1061, wheat 568. Cap Ethanol in Minden, corn is at 413. Cap Grain in Elm Creek, corn 388, beans 1078. Taking a look at Country Partners Gothenburg, corn 395, beans 1081, wheat 558. Farnham corn 383, beans 1066, wheat 563. Nebraska corn processing in Cambridge, corn is at 423, and CHS Loomis corn 380, beans 1066. 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
10: Mid-Nebraska weather.
11: Slight chance for a thunderstorm or two later this afternoon in your river forecast. See a 40% chance of some storms tonight through your Friday morning. Temperatures overnight mid to upper 60s. The south winds 10 to 20. For your Friday, sunny, some more thunderstorms.

0: Storms in the forecast, low 90s in River Country tomorrow. We'll see that rain chance kind of stick around through Independence Day Saturday into Sunday. Temperatures on the 4th, 85 to 90 here for Saturday, and we'll see those upper 80s, low 90s for the start of next week. More on the forecast, including your news, your sports, the markets, and so much more. 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

Tucker Wetmore on the river here this Thursday drive at 5. Last weekday for a lot of people is got tomorrow off, getting ready for your 4th of July holiday. On the way into the drive at 5, Luke Combs, Sarah Evans, Jason Aldean, and some more fun with our friends at Steers and Beers in Arapahoe as they celebrate their one-year anniversary. More on that in a few minutes after Parmalee and Blanco Brown. I love-

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1: River Roadshow continues here on 93.1 The River. Alex Hammocky with Kate Warner of MNB Realty here in Arapahoe at Steers and Beers. And Kate, thanks for having us here at Steers and Beers this afternoon.
2: Yeah, thanks for being here. We're happy to have you guys.
1: Looking at the real estate market, you've got a couple of nice properties around the area. Arapahoe, you know, all over it seems like. Tell us a little about some of these great places.
2: Oh, man, we have a lot of good listings. We've got some really nice listings in McCook. All price ranges. We've got some really nice acreages outside of McCook. We've got an acreage west of McCook that has two really nice houses on it, old barn. We've got a really nice acreage north of McCook and a little west, about 10 minutes from town, remodeled home. It's 22 acres. It's a really nice property. We've got some nice homes in Arapahoe. We kind of are all over the board on listings, some nice commercial listings. So anything you're looking for, we have a really nice variety of properties.
1: And whether it's land, residential, or commercial, where's the best place to check out all of the details about these properties all across mid-Nebraska?
2: You know, we really encourage people to go to our website, mnb.realty, and then there's all kinds of national websites, realtor.com, that you can find more information on. But, yeah, feel free to check out our listings, and we just want to emphasize that we may not have the listing, but we can certainly show you any property that's on the market. We work with other realtors really well. We all show each other's listings. So even if we don't have the listing, call us if you want us to show you a specific property and we can set that up. I've got amazing people on my team. Bobby Galke, Randy Bauer, Corey Sedlicek, Aaron Schaefer, Scott Wesch. We have a really good team of realtors from McCook to here, and we can show you any listing on the market. So call any of us.
1: Kate Warner with MNB Realty. Thanks for joining us out here on the river today. We're at Steers and Beers right on the highway. We got burgers. We got brats inside. They got the beers, and they got everything you need for the 4th of July holiday, for your picnics, for your barbecues, whatever that 4th of July celebration may be. Kate, thanks for having us on the river today.
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5: Lincoln police arrested two people after a laser strike on a Nebraska State Patrol plane on Tuesday night around 11:30 p.m. A pilot and flight officer were patrolling the city when a laser beam struck the aircraft. Any laser strike is considered an in-flight emergency. Troopers traced the light to the area of North Lincoln. The flight officer told police officers on the ground where the laser beam originated. Officers found two people at the spot, and they seized a laser, drugs, and drug tools. Elena Moniz and Jade Ways, both from Lincoln, were arrested for drug possession. State troopers also cited Moniz for attempted second-degree assault on an officer because of the laser. The Nebraska Community Foundation recently named Amber Burge as its new affiliated fund development coordinator for Southwest Nebraska. Burge brings more than 30 years of strategic marketing, communication, and leadership experience to the role, having previously served as Vice President of Marketing at Flatwater Bank. You can find a full interview with her at krvn.com. And Sumner's annual 3rd and 4th of July celebration features many traditional and new events this year. Sumner Commercial Club member Olivia Claflin says that some of the new activities include the Fireman's Breakfast at the Fire Hall from 8 to 10:30 a.m., bingo and vendor show at the Sumner Community Hall, and the hot dog eating contest at 5 p.m.
6: We are so, so excited about the hot dog eating contest. So it's $25 to enter. You contact Sarah Scoble if you're interested. So her phone number is 308-830-0423. So it'll be a timed hot dog eating contest, just seeing who can get the most down in that time frame. There will be a trophy and cash prizes. And then immediately following, we'll have an all-you-can-eat hot dog buffet. So got to stay for that also. But it'll be good. We're very excited for that entertainment.
5: Those interested in participating in the hot dog eating contest can sign up the day of the event. To learn about this event and more for the Sumner 3rd and 4th celebration, go to the Sumner Commercial Club Facebook page. Reporting for KRVN News, I'm John Willis.
0: This summer, the Furnace County Fair is ready to make some noise. July 13th through the 18th, Beaver City is where everyone will be. With live music from Logan Mize, Dylan Bloom, and Ned Ledoux. 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The Furnace County Fair, July 13th through the 18th in Beaver City. 142 years of tradition, with more memories waiting to be made.
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8: Everything about Democrat Dan Osborne is fake.
9: Osborne says he's independent, but he's endorsed by the Democrat machine. Osborne admitted he'd give Democrats control of the Senate.
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8: Dan Osborne claims he's for the working man, but Osborne and his wife paid themselves hundreds of thousands of dollars through shady Wyoming companies they control, skirting election laws.
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9: Gross. Don't be fooled by fake Dan Osborne.
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12: Mid-Nebraska weather.
1: Slight chance for a thunderstorm or two later this afternoon in your river forecast. See a 40% chance of some storms tonight through your Friday morning. Temperatures overnight mid to upper 60s. The south winds 10 to 20. For your Friday, sunny. Some more thunderstorms in the forecast. Low 90s in river country tomorrow. We'll see that rain chance kind of stick around through Independence Day Saturday into Sunday. Temperatures on the 4th, 85 to 90 here for Saturday. And we'll see those upper 80s, low 90s for the start of next week. More on the forecast, including your news, your sports, the markets, and so much more. 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
1: River Roadshow continues here on 93.1 The River. Alex Hammacky here with Kate Warner of MNB Realty. And Kate, looking at the real estate market, it's kind of all over the place. It's a little bit of a buyer's market, a little bit of a seller's market. It kind of depends on what the price point is or what you're looking for. Kind of go into that. What we've seen trend-wise in mid-Nebraska for the real estate market in 2026 so far.
2: You know, it is all over the board. I get asked a lot, what's going on? And it's, I've been doing this 25 years, and I've seen all the ups and downs and roller coasters of real estate markets. But, right now it's a little hard to pinpoint. And I say a lot of stuff in our area is based around agriculture. Our economy is based around agriculture. So we had a drought for a while here. We're not necessarily out of the drought. So agriculture suffers, and it kind of makes everybody suffer a little bit. And then interest rates are still, we got spoiled with interest rates during COVID. So, yep. We think a 6% or 7% interest rate now is high, and it's not a terrible rate. But, the market, it will get better, and it is getting better. It's just been an interesting first half of the year. But the towns vary, too. I mean, McCook is a really strong market. We've got, there's a little more on the market than normal, but certain price ranges, there's not enough. So that's why it's hard to determine if it's a seller's market or buyer's market, because certain price ranges are a little more flooded than others. And then you look at the smaller communities from McCook through Holdridge, Alma. Some towns have more on the market, some have nothing. So it's just it's very interesting times. And you might see a lot more price reductions than we've seen in the last several years, but it might be in a certain town and price range that we've got too much on the market. But we are seeing some price reductions, so more of a buyer's market on certain things. I'd say higher price ranges are still kind of a seller's market. So it's interesting times, but still a lot to choose from for buyers. Still a great time to buy, and I still think the rates, even at 6%, 7%, you're still, when you buy a home versus renting, you have to keep in mind you have that tax write-off on the interest. Your monthly payment is mostly interest, so you are getting a tax write-off when you own a home. So it is a really good investment, especially for tax purposes, to make a mortgage payment. So.
1: And with all of that in the market, and all of the ups and the downs and the roller coaster that seems to be in this year, what's the best way for folks to get in contact with you as you help them through the buying process or the selling process?
2: Yeah, absolutely. 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It's 970-520-7439. 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
1: The River Roadshow continues in Arapahoe. We're here at Steers and Beer celebrating 1 year. They've got their picnic going on, brats, burgers, and all this. We've got a whole bunch of community partners which are part of the 1 year anniversary of Steers and Beers, including M&B Realty's Kate Warner. And Kate, thanks for joining us here on the river today.
2: Yeah, thanks for having me.
1: Something you had mentioned earlier here, it is the cooperation that all of the realtors around the area have. And as you had mentioned, if it's not an M&B listed property, you can still show it. You know, what goes into a lot of that cooperation we've seen across Mid and Central Nebraska?
2: You know, it's really confusing for people because a lot of people do not understand that in cooperating with other realtors, we take a listing, has our sign in the yard, or we're on the ad. But if you're working with a realtor or you want to stay with the same realtor, you need to call your realtor to see those listings. We can show anybody else's listings. They can show our listings. We work together. You can have a buyer's agent, or we also work with a lot of people on it might be our listing, but we also work with them as a buyer. So I know that sounds complicated, but you as a buyer should be taken care of, and we're also taking care of the seller. So we're merely trying to put a deal together between both parties, and everybody's happy. But I do want people to understand that you don't have to call the sign. You can call your realtor and see any listing that's on the market.
1: And if you're in the market looking for a realtor, you're a great person to get in touch with across Mid-Nebraska for properties, commercial, residential, land properties. What's a great way to get a hold of you for people who are looking to buy or sell land or property?
2: Yeah, they can reach me on my cell phone is the best place. I'm rarely in the office, but my cell phone is 970-520-7439, or M&B Realty is 308-345-5520.
1: Kate Warner of M&B Realty here with us in Arapahoe with the Steers and Beers 1 year anniversary. They've got a barbecue going on here. They've got burgers. They've got brats, chips, a drink, and so much down here in Arapahoe. Swing on down, and we've also got the 75th Diamond Anniversary Drive, your chance to get signed up. For the River, I'm Alex Amakey.

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4: June 6, 1944, known as D-Day, launched Operation Overlord, the largest amphibious invasion in history. American soldiers played a crucial role in this massive Allied effort. Of the 160,000 troops involved in the first day, 70 to 80,000 of them were American. The U.S. 82nd and 101st Airborne Divisions were dropped behind enemy lines in the night while U.S. troops stormed.

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4: Mid-Nebraska weather.
5: Slight chance for a thunderstorm or two later this afternoon in your river forecast. See a 40% chance of some storms tonight through your Friday morning. Temperatures overnight mid to upper 60s with south winds 10 to 20. For your Friday, sunny, some more thunderstorms in the forecast. Low 90s in river country tomorrow. We'll see that rain chance kind of stick around through Independence Day Saturday into Sunday. Temperatures on the 4th, 85 to 90 here for Saturday, and we'll see those upper 80s, low 90s for the start of next week. More on the forecast, including your news, your sports, the markets, and so much more. 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

Good life, great country, 93.1, the river that is ain't always the cowboy. Hey, John Willis with you. It is just about 6 here on this Thursday, July 2nd. Alex was at Steers and Beers in Arapahoe, so I am here to wrap up his show here today. Let's keep things rolling into the 6 o'clock hour with Ella Langley and Morgan Wallen with I Can't Love You Anymore on the river.

0: there is Hudson Westbrook with Painted You Pretty on Nebraska's Country Station. 93.1 The River. Well, hey, we have been celebrating the 75th anniversary of KRVN since February, and the fun does continue. 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It's going to be a busy weekend for us. Our next event is coming up on Friday from 6 to 8 p.m. at the Pony Express Rodeo in Gothenburg. Then on the 4th, from 10:30 to 1 p.m., we will be at the Sumner 4th of July Parade at 10:30 with registration after. And then later that evening, from 5:30 to 7:30, be at the Hildridge 4th of July Barbecue. So plenty of chances for you to go out and get registered for one of these three great prizes.
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3: Fox News, I'm John Saucier. Federal authorities indicting a Maryland man for allegedly vandalizing the newly refurbished Lincoln Memorial Reflecting Pool. U.S. Attorney for the District of Columbia, Janine Pirro, says a grand jury returned an indictment against David Hearn for felony destruction of property.
4: We have about a half a dozen other cases. Some of them will be misdemeanors, and some of them could be less, like a violation. But we're reviewing every case based upon the evidence and reviewing all of the reports.
3: Hearn denies the allegations. He's facing up to 10 years in prison if convicted. Democratic Socialist candidates sweeping primaries in New York and Colorado. Congresswoman Claudia Tenney on Fox Business discussing.
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9: Here's a couple interesting facts about the Revolutionary War. April 19, 1775 is the date most known as the start of the American Revolution, but historians consider the first death of the war 5 years earlier in 1770 when Crispus Attucks was killed during the Boston Massacre. Independence Day is July 4th when the Declaration was signed, but the Continental Congress actually declared our independence on July 2nd. The Battle of Bunker Hill was primarily fought on Breed's Hill, and pirates were hired by the Continental Congress to raid and attack British ships.
8: Celebrating America's 250th birthday with this American Minute on KRVN, The River, and CAMI.
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10: Chance of thunderstorms tonight, otherwise partly cloudy skies. Lows dip down to about 65. Southerly winds 10 to 15 miles per hour. Mainly clear skies. Tomorrow, slight chance of thunderstorms. High temperatures reach up to 92. From the River Weather Center, I'm meteorologist Jennifer Vujicic. Right now, it's 88 degrees.
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0: good stuff there from BJ Jameson. That is Cadillac Waiting on a Freight Train. The song was released in January of 2026. One of his newest singles. So great stuff there.
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0: It's Jay Cohen and Down to the Honky Tonk on 93.1 The River. All right, that'll just about do it for me again. Just this final hour with you here today after Alex was out as a remote here earlier on throughout the show. So hope you have a fantastic rest of your Thursday. And as we get into this 4th of July weekend, stay safe and have a great celebration. Here's Zach Bryan and Pink Skies to Send Me Away on the River.
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4: It's the American Minute, celebrating America's 250th birthday, brought to you by Farmers and Ranchers Livestock, Salina, Kansas, Gardell's Lazy 4 Angus, and Cozad Telephone.
5: Paul Revere was ordered to Lexington, Massachusetts, with warnings that the British were preparing to arrest Samuel Adams and John Hancock and then march to Concord to destroy stockpiled American military stores. Christchurch, Revere instructed the sexton to hang two lanterns, one if by land and two if by sea. Despite warnings of British patrols, Revere borrowed a horse, leaving for Lexington to warn Adams and Hancock. He continued towards Concord, where he was detained by British patrol and his horse confiscated. Revere was let go, but returned to Lexington on foot in time for the Battle of Lexington Green. Revere.

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5: Slight chance for storms
6: tonight. Otherwise, mainly cloudy skies expected. Lows level off around 65. South winds 8 to 15 miles per hour. Lots of sunshine tomorrow. Slight chance of thunderstorms. High temperatures reach up to 92. From the River Weather Center, I'm meteorologist Jennifer Vujicic-Ski. Right now, 90.
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